0: exceptional suspected cases by the World Health Organization. Of the six people affected, three have died. One remains in ICU in Johannesburg in South Africa. A man will face court today charged with the murders of his parents and one of his brothers in Sydney. 32-year-old Jackie Feng is also charged with the attempted murder of another one of his brothers. Commander Grant Healy saying it was distressing for first responders.
1: They were confronted with a very grisly crime scene. This is an incredibly rare incident and it is incredibly tragic.
0: And our PM and his Japanese counterpart will engage in some wheeling and dealing on energy and defence when they meet in Canberra today. Sunia Takaichi landed in the capital last night.
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0: A podium finish for Oscar Piastri at the Miami F1 Grand Prix this morning. The Aussie driver finishing third behind McLaren teammate Lando Norris, with Mercedes' Kimi Antonelli taking the checkered flag. West Tigers are counting the cost of their 52-10 mauling at the hands of the Sharks at Ocean Protect Stadium. Coach Benji Marshall says Adam Dewey dislocated his right shoulder while scoring a try.
4: He'll get us again, like we've had a couple of those, so it's probably around 4 weeks, maybe six.
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6: Mostly sunny today with a top of 28 degrees, partly cloudy tomorrow, top of 29, and possible showers on Wednesday, top of 28. For Nexus Pools, the best pools in Bundy, today's UV reading is 6, which is high, so remember to slip, slop, slap, seek and slide.
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0: Mamma Mia, as in last week, the good old days. Nah, I used to dance around to ABBA all the time when I was a little kid, and I had a couple of friends at school ask me, oh, who's your favourite band? And I was like, ABBA. And they thought I was a little bit weird for saying that, because, like, of all the things for a little kid to like, ABBA probably wasn't the top of the list. But I was like, screw you guys, I'm gonna love ABBA now and forevermore. It's 4BU, we got Spandau Ballet up in minutes on 1332 4BU.
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0: Eric Springfield on 1332 4BU. This is better music and more of it. Happy Labor Day, a public holiday celebrated to honour the achievements of those of the working class back in the 1800s who fought really hard for better working conditions. You know, that included things like paid leave, fair wages, better safety. You know, it is so regulated nowadays what you can and can't do in the workplace, which is a good thing. We have the workers from the 1800s to thank for that. That is why Labor Day happened. But it's weird to think that there was a time when there was no such thing as workplace health and safety. There was no such thing as paid leave. There wasn't even such thing as an 8-hour working day. These are all things that we take for granted nowadays. The working conditions from back then, they were appalling, and a lot of the time resulted in really bad injury or death on site, just in the workplace. People going to work just trying to make a little bit of money, contribute to society, and you know, yet there was this uncertainty if you were even going to survive the day. It's crazy, and that's why Labor Day, that's why we have it. It's to celebrate those workers who stood up and said, no, enough is enough, we deserve better. So yes, happy Labor Day. It's 1332 4BU, and this is better music and more of it.
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10: Hello, I'm Rob McLennan. The Foreign Minister's welcoming the latest development from the Middle East, with the US offering to help safely guide ships out of the Strait of Hormuz.
11: There are certainly many ships which are trapped in the Strait of Hormuz, and you and I have spoken before about the need to open the strait, both for the energy markets and also to get those ships through and those seafarers out safely.
10: That's Penny Wong on 7. Meantime, Donald Trump claims US representatives are having positive discussions with Iran's leader. The PM's been rewarded for the way he handled the fuel crisis with a lift in the polls. According to a survey by Redbridge, his recent drop has stabilised and Labor's maintaining a 10-point lead over the coalition after preferences. A 32-year-old man will face court charged with the murders of his parents and one of his brothers in Sydney's southwest. Jackie Feng has also been charged with the attempted murder of one of his other brothers. Home buyers are waiting anxiously for tomorrow's interest interest rate announcement as the Reserve Bank Board begins its monthly meeting. Most experts are predicting another increase, the second in a row, taking the official cash rate to 4.35%. And one of America's biggest rock legends has been ordered to face trial on child sexual assault charges. Aerosmith frontman Steve Tyler is accused of grooming and sexually assaulting a 16-year-old girl back in the 1970s and making her pregnant. Most of the charges have been dropped because the statute of limitations has expired.
0: Cash for scrap. Archon Metals Recycling. 16 Steptoe Street, Bundy East. 4BU. 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
10: A podium finish for Oscar Piastri at the Miami F1 Grand Prix this morning. The Aussie driver finishing third behind McLaren teammate Lando Norris. Mercedes' Kimi Antonelli taking the chequered flag. Aussie superstar Sam Kerr has bagged the 64th goal of her English Women's Super League career in Chelsea's 3-1 win over Leicester, making her the comp's all-time leading scorer. And in AFL, St Kilda's confirmed Max King's hamstring is classed as low grade, but he will still miss at least 6 weeks.
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1: Mostly sunny today with a top of 28 degrees, partly cloudy tomorrow, top of 29, and possible showers on Wednesday, top of 28. 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

0: Joe Jackson. Is she really going out with him on 1332 4BU? Really catchy song. It's hard to believe that when it first came out in the late 70s, it didn't do well at all. It was commercially a failure. It didn't chart. And a lot of other Joe Jackson songs that came after it didn't do well either. It wasn't until, maybe a year or two later into the, on the cusp of the 80s, new wave music was starting to grow in popularity. And of course, heading into the decade of the 80s, that was when things just exploded out. And that song, as well as many others, sort of saw a resurgence in popularity. And then people started to realize, oh, this is actually a bit of a catchy tune. Guns N' Roses up next. It's better music and more of it on 4BU.
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0: I had quite a distressing morning today when I realised that my reusable coffee cup that I take with me everywhere I go is nowhere to be found, and I'm trying to retrace my steps. And I was really sad. I've had this thing for years. I use it every single day, and I can't find it, and I cannot for the life of me remember where it is, my poor reusable coffee cup. And then I realised, Vic, you need to pull your friggin' head in, okay? Because you are acting like the most basic white girl in history. This is peak first world problem.
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0: Well, your leaders in local on 4BU. Cheers for your company this morning. That's it from me for the day. I am back tomorrow from 5:30 for another Big Brekkie with Vic. Business as normal tomorrow, so I hope you enjoy the rest of the public holiday. Before 12, you're going to get this little noughties hit from John Legend.
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11: Hey there, I'm Jackie Lim. Donald Trump says the US will help to guide ships safely out of the Strait of Hormuz, while posting that his representatives are having very positive discussions with Iran when it comes to a peace deal. The development's been welcomed by Australia's foreign minister, Penny Wong, telling Nine it's a good first step.
12: What we do want, however, is Iran to cut a deal, make sure they get a negotiated outcome that opens the strait and is to the satisfaction of the United States and the rest of the world.
11: Anthony Albanese is regaining support in the polls thanks to his handling of the fuel crisis, making next week's budget a key test. Redbridge poll in the Financial Review has Labor well ahead of the Coalition and One Nation after preferences. The budget's expected to show the government is saving more than it spends. We're being warned to have a contingency plan in place in case the AUKUS submarine deal falls over. Former top defence and intelligence official Richard Gray says Plan B could include leasing subs off Japan. Three passengers aboard a cruise ship in the Atlantic have died after contracting hantavirus, the same illness that claimed the life of actor Gene Hackman's wife. Another three people on the MV Hondius are expected of having the infection, which is linked to rat feces and causes multiple organ failure. And cord for the front man of one of America's biggest rock bands, Steven Tyler is accused of grooming and sexually assaulting a 16-year-old girl back in the 1970s and getting her pregnant. A lot of the charges won't stick, though, with the statute of limitations long since expired.
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11: In sport, Daria Kasatkina has won her first title as an Aussie citizen. She took out the WTA event, the Catalonia Open, defeating Germany's Tamara Korpach 2-6, 6-3, 7-5. The Russian-born player only became an Australian citizen in January. And a podium finish for Oscar Piastri at the Miami Grand Prix. After starting from 7th on the grid, the Aussie finished 3rd behind Mercedes, Kimi Antonelli and McLaren teammate Lando Norris. That's the latest in news and sport.
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13: Mostly sunny for the rest of our Monday afternoon, 29 degrees the forecast top. Tomorrow, partly cloudy, 29. For Nexus Pools, the best pools in Bundy, the UV reading is 6. That is high. 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

0: 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Better music and more of it. Bonnie Tyler holding out for Hero. Mark Johnson here. Well, it's a public holiday Monday, but the 80s lunch, it doesn't take a break today. Plenty of great 80s between now and one. Christopher Cross and the Proclaimers in the next 10.
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2: Stupid trends that have made their way into the cultural zeitgeist, and the latest zinger has got to be people eating clay pots. And the most hilarious part of this is doctors coming forward and saying, hey guys, look, please don't. No, who would have thought it that medical professionals are saying, yeah, you probably shouldn't be eating a clay pot, but you know what? I say go for it. This is natural selection in real time. The only thing dumber that I can think of, speaking of stupid trends that have been popular at one point, was that condom challenge. I really hope you've never heard of it before, because I think that says a lot about you if you haven't. It was basically when people were sniffing a condom up their nose and then pulling it out of their mouth.
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6: Hey there, I'm Jackie Lim. Jewish Australians are having their say with the Royal Commission into Anti-Semitism now underway. A total of 12 witnesses, including the daughter of a Bondi terror attack hero, are set to front the commission today. In her opening remarks, Commissioner Virginia Bell says Australia's sharp spike in anti-Semitism has been mirrored in other Western countries.
7: It's important that people understand how quickly those events can prompt ugly displays of hostility towards Jewish Australians simply because they're Jews.
6: Charges are expected against five people over riots and looting in Alice Springs last Thursday night. The violence erupted following the arrest of 47-year-old Jefferson Lewis over the death of 5-year-old Kumanjari little baby. Japanese PM Sanae Takaichi has kicked off her first visit to Australia after landing in Canberra overnight. She's meeting with Anthony Albanese today for talks on energy and defence ties, with a deal on critical minerals expected to be announced. Petrol prices are about to go up again. The price of crude oil has now hit $120 a barrel, which is likely to start flowing through to our bowsers in the next week or so. And another ramification of the war in the Middle East, confectionery giant Nestlé has warned of bad news for its Kit Kat and Allen's products, with packaging issues on the horizon. We're told the soft plastics that wrap the chockies and lollies rely on resins, which could be heavily impacted in the coming months, meaning prices spiking at the checkout.
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6: In sport, the Crows' Braden Cook is still on cloud nine after kicking the winning goal in Showdown 59 on Friday night. He says it was great to be able to celebrate with his nearest and dearest.
11: I'm from Adelaide, so pretty lucky to have a lot of family members there. So I went upstairs and saw them after the game and, it was a pretty special night.
6: And the AFL is said to give the Swans the primetime treatment when the next fixtures are released. The league looking to confirm the next set after round 9, while also considering whether to reveal all fixtures from round 16 to 23 or stagger the release into blocks. That's the latest in news and sport.
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13: Mostly sunny for the rest of our Monday afternoon, 29 degrees the forecast top. Tomorrow, partly cloudy, 29. For Nexus Pools, the best pools in Bundy, the UV reading is 6. That is high. Remember, slip, slop, slap, seek and slide.
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0: Freddie and Queen with a Killer Queen, 1332 4BU, also on the iHeart app with better music and more of it. Mark Johnson, Public Holiday Monday. Mike Oldfield and Maggie Riley teamed up for a duet in 1983 called Moonlight Shadow. We'll play it soon. Just an interesting little backstory on Mike Oldfield. In many ways, he was the success behind Richard Branson, because a very young Richard Branson in the 70s had a record label called Virgin Records, and it didn't have many signings, but he did sign a guy called Mike Oldfield, who released a huge album called Tubular Bells, and it made many, many millions of dollars for Richard Branson and sort of set him up for the future. So Mike Oldfield, Maggie Riley next with Moonlight Shadow at 1332 4BU.
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2: Apparently Democracy Manifest is being forced by your head into a police car. Anyway, this outburst of his has become so iconic that they've decided to preserve it for all time. It's been selected as part of the Sounds of Australia 2026, the most iconic songs and speeches from all through the years. That one has made it in. And you know what? I'd say that that's a damn good choice. Well done, Democracy Manifest.
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1: 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In excess, Need You Tonight from Kick. 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
13: Hey there, I'm Jackie Lim. The Reserve Bank will reveal the next move on interest rates tomorrow, with many tipping another hike. Cost of living pressures, high inflation and mortgage stress all pointing to another 0.25% increase in the official cash rate. Kate Brown from Compare Club says borrowers are already under pressure and even small rate rises add up quickly.
14: We're looking at another rate rise tomorrow, which will be a real crunch on mortgage holders. We know that people are telling us they already feel financially worse off than they did this time last year.
13: Meantime, Labor's defending speculation the PM is preparing to break an election promise. With Gen Z and millennials now outnumbering baby boomers at the ballot box, the government is widely tipped to wind back negative gearing and 50% capital gains tax discount, which have encouraged investors into the housing market. Police in Sydney say a man accused of murdering his parents and one of his brothers may have been under the influence of drugs. He's facing the court today, charged with 3 counts of murder and 1 of attempted murder after allegedly trying to kill another sibling. A cruise off the coast of South Africa has turned deadly, with passengers falling critically ill. The rat virus was spread on board, with 3 people dead and 3 others unwell. Hantavirus is spread by rat urine and feces, while the respiratory illness can also be spread between people. And Devil Wears Prada 2 has strutted its stuff across the global box office. It's pulled $233 million in its opening weekend, one of the biggest opening weekends of the year, beating Michael and Project Hail Mary.
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13: In sport, Jannik Sinner's beaten Alexander Zverev in the final of the Madrid Open, the world number one winning in straight sets in less than an hour, while new Aussie citizen Daria Kasatkina has taken out the Catalonia Open in Spain. And the Socceroos are nervously awaiting scans on Aidan O'Neill's ankle injury. The midfielder picked up the injury after being stepped on while playing for New York City FC in the Major League. It comes just 6 weeks out from the World Cup opener, with warm-up games against Mexico and Switzerland later this month. That's the latest in news and sport.
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15: Mostly sunny for the rest of our Monday afternoon, 29 degrees the forecast top. Tomorrow, partly cloudy, 29. For Nexus Pools, the best pools in Bundy, the UV reading is 6. That is high. Remember, slip, slop, slap, seek and slide.
0: Check, check 1, 2. We know you love variety, and we also know that 2 is better than 1. So we've dug deep in the music library and found 2 from your favourite artists, including some you haven't heard in ages. This is the 2 Ups at 2.

We've been granted permission from the gaming authorities to play Two Up every day. Or should that be Two Ups? Come in, Spinner. It's the Two Ups at Two. 1332 4BU.

0: better music and more of it on 1332 4BU. Well, it might be a public holiday Monday, but we've still got the two ups at two this afternoon, and there's a couple for Dragon. Dreams of Ordinary Men and Rain. Now, because it is a public holiday, no Karina with a feel-good work day. So you got me through until four. Jonesy and Amanda are back at 4 o'clock. Coming up, two ups from Sophie B. Hawkins and also Graham Bonnet.
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0: 13:32 for BU. Better music and more of it with the Two Ups at Two. And as a solo artist, he only had two hits. And we played them both on the Two Ups at Two. Warm Ride and It's All Over Now, Baby Blue. It's Graham Bonnet. It's Mark Johnson, Vic and the Big Breakfast tomorrow morning between 5:30 and 10. Start your day the right way. This is the current secret sound. I'll play it again. It's worth $150.
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0: 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The Two Ups at Two continue. Couple for Poison next.
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is nothing wrong with your hearing. We're deliberately playing two songs from the same artist. This is the Two Ups at Two. Bundaberg's.

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6: Hey there, I'm Jackie Lim. Mortgage holders are being told to brace for another interest rate rise tomorrow. Economists believe there's a strong chance the RBA will deliver another 0.25% rise, bringing the cash rate to 4.35%. Kate Brown from Compare Club says last week's inflation figures are driving the decision.
7: Inflation does tend to drive a lot of the decisions made by the RBA. Having said that, there is a point where we can't just see continual pressure on mortgage holders.
6: 12 witnesses are testifying for day one of the Royal Commission into Anti-Semitism today. Among those speaking is Shaina Gutnick, the daughter of Bondi terror attack hero Reuven Morrison, who tirelessly advocated for the Royal Commission. Anthony Albanese has met with his Japanese counterpart during her first visit to Australia, the Prime Minister announcing he and Sanae Takaichi have signed a joint critical minerals statement that will continue to strengthen economic and energy ties.
8: Our friendship has never been closer, and in these uncertain times, friendships matter more than ever.
6: A man accused of killing his own family yesterday is facing the court this afternoon. Jackie Feng allegedly killed his mum, dad and his brother in their southwest Sydney home before attempting to kill another sibling who later raised the alarm. It's believed the 32-year-old may have been on drugs at the time. Officers are yet to recover any weapons. And another Irwin could be hitting the dance floor. After Bindi and Robert both took out the Mirrorball trophy on the American version of Dancing with the Stars, their mum Terry says she might give it a go.
5: Cash for scrap. Archon Metals Recycling, 16 Steptoe Street, Bundy East. 4BU, your sport now.
6: In sport, Auckland's preparing to host the first leg of the A-League semi-final series against Adelaide United on Saturday. Sydney FC and Newcastle will battle it out in the other semi. And the West Tigers are licking their wounds and counting the cost of their 52-10 mauling by the Sharks yesterday at Ocean Protect Stadium. Coach Benji Marshall says Adam Dewey dislocated his right shoulder while scoring a try.
9: He'll get us again. Like, we've had a couple of those, so it's probably around 4 weeks, maybe six.
6: That's the latest in news and sport.
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10: Mostly sunny for the rest of our Monday afternoon, 29 degrees the forecast top. Tomorrow, partly cloudy, 29. For Nexus Pools, the best pools in Bundy. The UV reading is 6. That is high. Remember, slip, slop, slap, seek and slide.
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0: Manfred Mann's Earth Band, huge hit in the mid-70s, Blinded by the Light. Mark Johnson this afternoon. Coming up soon, we'll play Aerosmith and Savage Garden. Well, it might be a public holiday Monday here in Queensland, but Jonesy and Amanda, they are soldiering on, and we'll catch them between 4 and 7.
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2: You can probably pick up that my voice sounds a bit dusty. I haven't been on a drinking binge all weekend. I am genuinely unwell. Just a little cold, no big deal. I'll be better soon. I'm trying not to cough all over the microphone for Big Boss Mark later today. However, I did get a bit of an energy boost over the weekend because I was hanging out with a girlfriend of mine and she was like, "Oh, Vic, you got a little cold there." And I was like, yeah, I'm a bit sick. And she's like, "Oh, your voice sounds sexy. Like, it's got this raspy, croaky element to it." And I'm like, "Huh, need to get sick more often."
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0: 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She'll play The Secret Sound at 8:05. That's worth $150. She'll also play the movie quiz at 7:20, pick the flick and go on the draw prize giving Friday to win $50. Also a chance to win with the book club.
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12: Hey there, I'm Jackie Lim. An interest rate hike looks almost certain tomorrow, with economists widely predicting the Reserve Bank will hike the official cash rate by 25 basis points to 4.35%. It comes as rising petrol prices are pushing inflation way outside the RBA's target range. SA Premier Peter Malinauskas says Australia needs to ensure its sovereign metal production capability, despite what he described as a deliberate attempt by China to force smelters to close. A multi-million dollar state and federal assistance package for Nearstar smelters in Hobart and Port Pirie expired just last week. He says the Chinese government is subsidising its own production to make smelting in other countries uncompetitive.
13: Smelters are closing because they are becoming uneconomic as a result of Chinese subsidies to Chinese smelters. smelters. Now, we can't let that undo our smelting capability as a country, because once we lose it, it's gone forever, just like fuel refining.
12: The first day of public hearings at the Royal Commission into Anti-Semitism, including the Bondi terror attack, is hearing about the lived experiences of Jewish Australians. A Melbourne woman saying she wears runners instead of heels to the synagogue now in case she needs to run away. 11 people have been injured in a collision between a car and minibus on the Great Ocean Road. Emergency services were called just before midday. And new stats show the number of working-age Aussies relying on welfare is getting close to 1.4 million. We're told an additional 122,000 people under the age of 34 have moved onto the payments since 2022.
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12: In sport, Kimi Antonelli has won this morning's Miami Formula One Grand Prix, the Mercedes driver claiming his third straight victory. Lando Norris came in second, with Aussie Oscar Piastri in third. Sportsbet has reportedly cut ties with AFL Grand Final umpire Nick Foote weeks after the Zach Butters tribunal saga. It's understood he was informed late last week that his services would no longer be required. And the AFLW preseason draft kicks off tonight. The top three in the draft order are Gold Coast, the Giants and Essendon. That's the latest in news and sport.
14: Jonesy and Amanda for the drive home. 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
16: Mostly sunny for the rest of our Monday afternoon. 29 degrees the forecast top. Tomorrow, partly cloudy, 29. For Nexus Pools, the best pools in Bundy. The UV reading is 6. That is high. Remember, slip, slop, slap, seek and slide.
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29: Hello there, Amanda. How are you?
30: I'm well, thank you.
29: That is a nice jacket.
30: It looks not normal from the front, denim jacket, cut off at the waist, but look at it from the back.
29: Yeah. It looks good.
30: It's got a sort of an insert in the back. Is it Acapulco or something written on it? But when I walked in today, Jacinda, our executive producer, called out, it was you. And what happened? There was a Finders Keepers Market on this weekend, which is a really well-curated thing for arts and crafts and great prezzies. And Liam said, let's go for Mother's Day and let's have a look around.
29: And buy you a gift.
30: And buy me a gift. He said he was going to go on his own. I said, I'll come as well and just guide you here and there.
29: Yeah, because remember all those
30: years. Credit card.
29: All those years ago, they'd never get you a Mother's Day gift.
30: Oh, they did, but at school, that's what happened at the
29: but
30: school.
29: But then they'd end up going to the pauper's table and getting a real estate fridge magnet.
30: That's what happened. Harley forgot to give them some money for the Mother's Day card, Mother's Day table. It's ended up at the pauper's table. So anyway, there's a woman who custom makes these jackets, and I just love it. So bought it, and I'm wearing it today.
29: Well, I like
30: it. I walked in, and Jacinda said, it's you. She'd been to the same market, same time. She tried on the jacket. She thought, I really love it, but I'm just going to walk around and think about it for a minute. She came back and said, I'll take it, and they said, it's just gone. And it was me.
29: That's a metaphor for life, Jacinda.
30: I'm wearing it in her face right now.
29: You snooze, you lose.
30: Quite right.
29: Sucked in.
30: Be an impulse shopper like I am, and the world's your oyster.
29: Well, it looks very nice.
30: Thank you very much. I'm very happy with my purchase. Sorry, Jacinda.
29: Good use of textiles. You've got denim at the front and
30: something else at the back.
29: Linen at the back.
30: I'm going to go to Jacinda's house and rob it while she's at work. Let's just keep the theme going.
29: But you've already got it.
30: I know. I'm going to rip her off for other things.
29: Oh, what? Gee, that's
30: we
29: terrible.
30: Have similar taste.
29: No, you are stone cold.
30: Yeah, I am.
29: You?
30: We have similar taste.
29: This is you after the weekend. We have an action-packed show today. I'm looking forward to playing Instagram a little bit later on because right about, speaking of stone cold, what about Stone Cold Gay last week?
30: Why did you call her that?
29: Because she was like a machine. She did really well.
30: You called her Stone Cold Gay a number of times, which just sounded like some terrible sort of dating profile.
29: Anyway, she nailed it. She got the $1,000. So I feel while the iron is hot, this could happen again for you today. But that's all by the by. Before we get into it, as an aperitif.
30: Well, as an aperitif, let's play Fast Five.
29: It's Jonesy and Amanda driving you home.
14: Bundaberg's 4BU.

0: Jonesy and Amanda driving you home. Let's get back into the Fast Five.
1: How fast can this thing go?
2: Faster than the speed of light.
3: Jonesy and Amanda.
2: Fast Five.
4: Well, this is a toughie. Question number four.
0: Are you there?
4: Brendan Jones just gave it away.
0: Well, last week you gave it away with the Archibald Prize.
4: Well, that's not the answer here, so let's see how we go. This is going to Michael
0: and
4: Mount Cannon.
0: And I kept stum about it.
4: Hello, Michael.
5: How are you?
0: Michael?
4: Very
5: G'day,
4: well.
5: How are you?
4: I'll read the question in case you weren't listening. What 1970s rock genre is famous for big hair, bold costumes and lots of glitter?
5: Glam rock.
4: What a shock. Yes, it is.
0: The Sweet, they were glam rock.
4: They were.
0: And I guess Sherbet would have been glam rock.
4: They would have been
0: what about Hush? Hush. Remember Hush?
4: Yeah, they would have been a bit of glam rock.
0: What about Kush?
4: Why don't we just go through every what about?
0: Sorry.
4: You're up to question number five
0: now,
4: Michael. This is where you can win this prize.
5: Yep.
0: May the 4th is celebrated by fans of what unofficial day thanks to a famous pun?
5: Star Wars.
0: Of
4: course. That's it. May the 4th be with you.
0: Yep. Don't waste my time, says Michael.
4: Well, congratulations. You've won a fab prize.
0: Yeah, it is. A pair of crossover Huggy Platinum and Diamond earrings. Mother's Day gifting made easy thanks to Bevels.
5: Thank you. My wife will like that, I think.
4: Excellent. Well, I think she will. I'm looking at a picture of them and she absolutely will.
0: She'll love them, Michael.
5: Thank you, Amanda. Thank you, Jonesy.
4: Thank you.
0: That's all right. Carry on about your business. If you would like to play the Fast Five, it's as simple as calling us tomorrow. Or, here's the thing, jonesydemanda.com.au. If you write a really sucky email, the girls at the typing pool will get in contact
4: with you. You don't even have to do that. Just register your name.
0: You've got to write a little bit. You know, there's a bit of kiss bot in there.
4: Is there?
0: Yeah.
4: Well, speaking of kissing things, did you kiss any fish on the weekend, Brendan? Because I know that you went...
0: A fishing tournament. My first game fishing tournament. And...
4: Were you game? Ooh, Vicar.
0: I feel that I might have ruined it for
4: everyone. Oh, no. Oh, no.
0: And I haven't come
4: don't
0: to,
4: tell me.
0: I haven't come to terms with it, but I feel that I might have ruined it for everyone.
4: All right. Tell me more.
0: I'll ask your opinion on it.
4: Okay.
0: Because it wasn't my fault.
4: Let's face it, you ruined it. There's my opinion. I don't even know what happened.
0: It's Jonesy and Amanda driving you home.
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6: 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Oh, I love coming into work, and I'll tell you why. Well, for many reasons. One, of course, it's a great job. Two, I love you. I love 4BU. But three, I get to get away from the people in my life. It sounds really mean, but it's honestly true, right? Over the weekend, in the morning, we had people over. In the afternoon, we had different people over. And then in the evening, we had a third set of different people come over. All in one day. And I'm just like, holy dooly. Is this what it feels like to be popular? To have friends? I don't like it.
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0: So all the other countries are run by little girls, it says. I'll read you what the lyrics said. So these are just some of the lyrics. As this poor athlete, Maria Dmytrenko, she's just won gold for her country. The camera is on her face. The footage is excruciating. The camera's on her face, capturing all her emotions as she hears this song play out. Kazakhstan, home of Tin Shan swimming pool. 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We invented toffee and trouser belt. Kazakhstan prostitutes, cleanest in the region, except, of course, for Turkmenistan's. And it ends with this. So there's her face proudly on the podium. These are the last words. Come grasp mighty penis of our leader from junction with the testes to the tip of its face.
1: What do you do, though? What would you do?
0: What could you do?
1: What could you do?
0: And also, as if she didn't, all of Kazakhstan would know of the parody version of that song. They'd be mocked about it, or maybe they'd privately laughed about it. They did not expect to hear it being played as their national
1: anthem. Because he kind of hoodwinked those people when he filmed all that stuff there.
0: Yeah, that's right. That's right. So not particularly a happy experience for the Kazakhstans necessarily. Well, speaking of testes, let's move to this story.
1: Of course.
0: This is fascinating. This is something that you can see at the International Spy Museum in Washington. And I, for one, want to go and see it. The CIA actually made this. It's called a scrotum concealment device. It's made of latex. Very human-looking. I've seen a picture. It's designed to hide a miniaturized escape radio, which was glued inside it. So Tony Mendez, who's the CIA's chief of disguise, what stories he would tell. He reasoned that when spies were stripped and searched behind enemy lines, one area, the scrotum, was reliably overlooked. So he did something about it. He made this concealment device that had a little transmitter in it. So they thought they'd demonstrate it for the CIA director, whose name was Richard Helms. But he apparently, some poor tech operator, had to drop his pants in a meeting.
1: Right.
0: And Helms, who was described, quote, as a prim and proper man, turned completely red, left the room and refused to approve it.
1: Oh.
0: It says here, causing the project to be shelved. Even more uncomfortable, I would have thought. But if you're in the Washington, pop into the Washington Sky Museum.
1: Right. Is it there?
0: A spy museum. That's why, that's where it is.
1: Whoa.
0: And ask to see the scrotum concealment device.
1: How do they get it? The colour right? It would have gone through swatches.
0: They've had to colour match.
1: It's like Richie Benaud, beige, the off-white, burn. Thank you.
0: You're welcome.
2: Tune in again for another exciting edition of Amanda's Evening Scroll.
1: Yeah. My little spies tell me. And in the newspapers that you were seen.
0: Where? Not at the Washington Spy Museum. Trying it on.
1: Comparing swatches. Trying it on. On your head. You were seen with the boys from the living room.
0: Yes.
1: The Fantastic Four apparently are back.
0: We just went out to dinner.
1: Oh, okay. I always thought there was something more to it.
0: Why?
1: Oh, well, I want all the goss.
0: Oh, I'll give you all the goss.
1: That's coming up. It's Jonesy and Amanda driving you home.
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15: Hey there, I'm Jackie Lim. The RBA is widely expected to lift the official cash rate tomorrow. Kate Brown from Compare Club says economists are tipping a quarter percentage point bump.
16: Most experts are predicting we're going to see another 0.25% rise on a $1 million mortgage, which is not particularly large when you look at our biggest cities. That's an extra $152 a month.
15: It comes after inflation figures rose again last week off the back of the conflict in the Middle East. A critical new deal has been signed between Australia and Japan during a meeting between the two countries' prime ministers today in Canberra. Australia is a big supplier of gas and Japan gives us fuel. The deal means we will both continue to keep the supplies flowing. Meantime, Anthony Albanese is being urged to consider a plan B if the US sinks the AUKUS submarine deal. A leading former defence official says we should turn to Japan for help, with one option to lease subs from them. Police say the man accused of murdering his parents and one of his brothers may have been affected by drugs. Jackie Feng's facing 3 counts of murder and 1 of attempted murder. He's been denied bail and had his case adjourned to allow for a psych assessment. He'll be back in court July 15. And caught for the frontman of one of America's biggest rock bands, Steven Tyler is accused of grooming and sexually assaulting a 16-year-old girl in the 1970s and getting her pregnant. A lot of the charges won't stick, though, with the statute of limitations long since expired.
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15: In sport, the AFL umpire who accused Port Adelaide star Zach Butters of verbal abuse has been dumped by Sportsbet as a racing commentator. It's understood Nick Foote was informed late last week that his services would no longer be required. And the Broncos have released a statement regarding Dean Mariner after he suffered a cork calf, which caused an incredibly rare complication that led to limb-saving surgery. The injury happened in their game against the Roosters over the weekend. The Broncos thanking staff at Sydney's Royal Prince Alfred Hospital for taking such good care of of him. That's the latest in news and sport.
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17: Mostly sunny for the rest of our Monday afternoon. 29 degrees the forecast top. Tomorrow partly cloudy, 29. For Nexus Pools, the best pools in Bundy. The UV reading is 6. That is high. Remember, slip, slop, slap, seek and slide.
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0: It hurts, but someone's got to do it.
21: Bad Amanda. Bad, bad Amanda.
22: All right, I got to see Jonesy.
19: And the virile Jonesy.
23: What a creep.
24: I've heard them describe him as a drunken idiot.
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26: Yeah, okay.
27: Out of the way, Toby.
28: Jonesy and Amanda, those are names that you would never forget.
29: It's showtime.
1: Happy Star Wars Day, May the 4th. Let's do it. What's your favourite Star Wars quote? Jim, wait, right, I'll start this.
17: Yep, okay.
30: Shut down all the garbage compactors in the detention level.
17: Oh, that's a good one.
0: Who was that?
1: That's Luke when they're in the...
0: He didn't talk like that.
1: Yeah, he's panicked. They're about to get crushed in the... 3PO, shut down all the garbage...
17: Wait, can I do mine?
1: Yeah, what's yours?
17: Okay, so this is Obi-Wan when he's like, "You're the chosen one. It was said that you would destroy the Sith, not join them.
1: Oh.
17: Bring balance to the Force, not leave it in darkness."
1: This is Ewan McGregor.
17: Yes.
1: Yeah. And what about the Millennium Falcon? How many parsecs?
17: Oh, yeah.
1: You know, the Kessel run in.
17: Oh, I can't remember.
1: Come on, Johnny, what about you?
0: Nerds.
1: What?
0: Can I have some Darth Vader music for mine?
17: Oh, okay. I got the breathing.
0: Hey. I just met you and this is crazy, but I'm your father, so join me, maybe. Is that in there?
1: You're not going to take this seriously.
0: Well, why would I take it seriously?
1: Luke, I am your father.
17: No, that's not right.
0: His cousin.
17: No, the quote, that's wrong. It's, "No, I am your father." It's not, "Luke, I am your father."
1: But is, yeah, he says Luke.
17: No, he doesn't say Luke.
1: But he's
17: Luke,
1: on that.
19: "No, I am your father."
0: Gee, I wonder if there was a way we could check.
31: "No. I am your father."
1: Oh, okay. But it's implied, yeah.
0: Oh, it's implied.
1: And he chops off his head.
0: When's Steel Magnolia Day or something more interesting? I mean, let's all quote lines from that.
1: Breaking news. Amanda,
0: outseen
1: with the cast of The Living Room.
0: I was outseen.
1: Outseen. What's wrong with that?
0: Seen out.
1: You're outseen. I'm thinking of a headline. You know, Amanda whoops a dax in the... in the main street. Amanda, out scene with the former cast of The Living Room. Does that mean the Fab Four will be getting back together?
0: No, it means we had dinner.
1: Oh, can I just spoiler alert? I'm trying to get clickbait.
0: Do you want more information next? I'll give it to you, Brendan.
1: Jonesy and Amanda's Jam Nation, driving you home.
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0: Jonesy and Amanda driving you home this Monday, the 4th of May.
1: So Chris and I, we're all living room guys. Brownie, Dr. Chris Brown, if you don't mind. Mm-hmm. We were all together Friday night.
0: I like how you go out there and you get the fish in the bag and Chris feels he's a little bit uncomfortable.
1: Well, yeah, I'm not comfortable with it either, mm-hmm. but particularly as a vet, he has to be very careful with, you know.
0: Yeah, of course.
1: And so, you know, Miguel says, oh, we want that one, and then tries to get a photo of it flapping in a bag near Chris's head.
0: I don't like that.
1: And I was telling a friend of mine that on Saturday, and he said, oh, yeah, but he puts down cats and dogs. I said, yes, but not to eat, and not because they're delicious.
0: Oh, I don't know.
1: They're not going about their business, and then he thinks, let's put that through the mincer. But anyway. So we decided we'd both meet up on Saturday morning and take our dogs for a walk.
0: I like the idea of this.
1: He lives in a suburb just down the road from me. So we've often spoken about it, and we said, let's do it. So we met down at the beach, and his dog, let me explain who Buzz is. So Minnie is my dog, 14-year-old border collie.
0: Mm-hmm.
1: And Chris has often joked about her having a small head, meaning how fat she was, because her body, she looked a little bit like maybe a maggot, meaning her small head or like a tick. Big round body.
0: Yep.
1: She's very slim down now, but she's in very good form for a 14-year-old. And Chris has a dog called Buzz, who's a rescue dog, a beautiful, affectionate, gorgeous dog.
0: Might be a well-behaved dog too, I'd imagine.
1: Let's get to that. It's part Maremma and part Kelpie. Maremmas, I think, are those, you know, those dogs that his dog is black, but also they're the white, fluffy ones that sort of protect the herd. You know, the Jane Jacobson movie was about Maremmas. They guard chickens. They guard sheep.
0: Oh, that was
1: sheep,
0: the one he did on the Penguin Island.
1: And they guard
0: Island.
1: Penguins.
0: It's penguins. Oh, yeah. Down Phillip Island.
1: So, but he, as he said, his dog has a very independent streak. It wants to beep stuff up is what he said. Not beat stuff, beep stuff
0: right,
1: up.
0: Okay.
1: He said it's always got, it's a little bit loving, wonderful, but has its own agenda occasionally. And so it was hilarious to spend time with Buzz. Because everyone looks to Chris Brown and thinks, exactly as you said, this will be the best behaved dog in the world. So he walked from his place and we met, and he'd walked right across the grass, all through paddocks, etc., you know, through ovals and things to get there. As soon as the dog hit the concrete, big smeary poo that Chris had to try and scrape off the pavement. And then Buzz was hilarious. Buzz barked uncontrollably at some small dogs to the point where people are turning around going, shut that dog up. And they see that Chris Brown's going, shh, shh, shh. Think, my God, that's Chris Brown's dog. Mm-hmm. Then he weed on a monument. He weed on a
0: the
1: pram.
0: Dog.
1: The dog.
0: This is like
1: he started a dog fight. He ran near the edge of a cliff.
0: Oh.
1: Chris said that he has to have an air tag on the dog because occasionally he just likes to go for a meander. He's had calls from the local post office. He's had calls from the chemist. The chemist was in the dispensary at the back of the chemist and looks down and there's just a dog in there. He's a wanderer. He's a brilliant dog, but he has his own mind, which Chris finds quirky, and it makes dog owners feel better.
0: So he's not
1: even Chris Brown has a dog that has its moments.
0: He's not a good boy. Like when you say, who's a good boy?
1: Oh, yeah, he's a good boy.
0: He's a good boy.
1: And so it just makes everyone feel better because have you seen those footage of people just standing in fountains and their dogs running in the middle of the fountain? They have to walk in and retrieve them.
0: Mm-hmm.
1: You know, it makes everyone feel better that Chris has got a dog that can do that stuff too.
0: My late Nana had it wasn't her dog, it was my uncle's dog. It was a dog called Whizzer. And Whizzer was this big black Labrador, but he'd just get into everything. And one day Nana was just down at her grocery store and she just hears this, there's a dog gone crazy. She goes, oh, geez, that's a good thing it's not my dog. And she looks at where the lead is at the pole and there's no dog in it. The dog had seen the mirror. Remember the fruit shops used to have a mirror behind all the veggies? So the dog saw the mirror, thought it was another dog.
1: Oh, no, tried to attack itself.
0: Another black Labrador, so it's jumped up on all the cauliflowers. And just
1: jumped on the collies.
0: Yeah, it jumped on the collies.
1: Well, let's do it. The tribal drum is going to beat for this. Let's call it Who's Not a Good Boy?
0: Who's Not a Good Boy?
1: Is Barking Dog Man to be getting
0: There's
1: on
0: There's Brownie's
1: with.
0: Dog or Barking
1: That's
0: Dog
1: no.
0: Man? Can't tell. It's Jonesy and Amanda driving you home.
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4: 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That one has made it in. And you know what? I'd say that that's a damn good choice. Well done, Democracy Manifest.
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8: Kamran Hussain, Matilda skipper Sam Kerr, has booted herself into the record books in the Women's Super League. She's become Chelsea's all-time leading scorer, finding the back of the net for the 64th time for the Blues in their 3-1 win over Leicester City overnight. The Melbourne Vixens remain on top of the Super Netball table after a 2-goal win over the Giants last night. In yesterday's other game, the West Coast Fever had a 4-goal win over the Sunshine Coast. And the semi-finals of the Gold Coast Surf Pro is taking place today, with Aussie Steph Gilmore taking to the water.
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0: Jonesy Demanda driving you home, and the tribal drummer's beating Dr. Chris Brown. You would think a guy like that would have a dog that was like one of those ones you see at Crufts Dog Show.
1: Yeah.
0: Running up on staff, his dog, saving kids from burning orphanages.
1: Well, his dog is lovely and affectionate and well-behaved, but has an independent streak that makes, as Chris said, it's a lesson in humility. When his dog's weighing on things on and starting fights and barking at small dogs and people look up and see that it's Chris's dog.
0: Yeah.
1: Hilarious.
0: He's got an image to protect. Mm. The tribal drummer's beating for this. Who's not a good boy? Yeah. Helen has joined us.
1: Hello, Helen. Tell us about your dog.
2: Oh, hello. My niece's dog. We used to mind her, and you couldn't get her to go out for a walk, so she'd hide. She'd run under the bush. She'd see you in your joggers. She'd lay on her cushion out the back, and she'd have her face to the wall and her back to you, like I can't see you, so you can't see me. You'd have to pick her up, carry her to the car, put her in the car. She was like a 22-kilo bulldog.
0: Oh.
2: We'd go out to the beach. Yeah, take her for a walk, and she'd be leading you along like the dog in the Jetsons. You'd be barely hanging on to her as she's flying, trying to get to the water. Then when it came time to go home, she didn't want to go home. So you'd be walking back to the car. She'd get to a certain point. She'd plop her bottom on the ground, put her paws out in front and push, and she wouldn't go. Everyone would be looking at her and laughing, and I'd be there. You're an embarrassment, you know. You're a naughty girl. Mm. You couldn't do anything. You'd have to scoop her up, carry her to the car, and you'd be telling her, like, you've been a naughty girl, you know. We can't get you to go out, and then we can't get you home. And she wouldn't look at you. She'd turn her head away, wouldn't make eye contact. But it was just funny. Once she got for a walk, she was fine, but you just couldn't get her for a walk, mm. And then you couldn't get her home.
1: What a character.
0: You've got to get them across the line.
1: And a bum covered in sand to get back in the car. What a delightful thing.
0: Thank you, Helen. Dee has joined us.
1: Hello, Dee. Tell us about your pooch.
3: I have a female cavoodle, and there are three women in the house, and she has a little fetish that she likes underwear, and only my underwear, but the fetish is that they're dirty underwear.
1: Oh, yay. No.
3: So she can go through a washing basket of dirty clothes and... Well, sniff out the dirty undies.
0: Mm.
1: And then carry them around the house?
3: Well, then hide them and chew out the crutch.
0: Oh, okay. Stay. Substitute dog with person and then all of a sudden.
1: I know. The police.
0: Thanks, Dee, for the bricks of detail.
1: Thank you, Dee.
0: Mike has joined
1: Hello,
0: us.
1: Hello, Mike. What's your dog like?
4: Well, we actually saw Chris on Saturday and Buzz. So by default, we probably would have saw you, but you're either in a bush or I don't know what you're up to. So
1: was Buzz barking at your dog at the time?
4: Buzz was running around in front of Chris, and Chris looked very anxious getting down near Buzz, which is. We see him, we walk that route virtually every Saturday. So we see Chris regularly, and right. A friend of mine, she's absolutely in love with Chris. So he's usually running after Buzz or has Buzz on a leash, and Buzz is straining on the leash. And it's a little like my friend's dog, Cookie, who's half Frenchie, half Staffy, who is the most stubborn dog in the world. And she runs like a racehorse. She's very funny. So maybe we should say, Chris, let the two of them run together.
1: Yes, absolutely.
0: Do you know, maybe, do you think Brownie's done this on purpose so people don't bother him? He's got a nutbag dog, and then people, you know, because
1: he'd be so horrified to hear his beautiful dog described as a nutbag. His dog
0: for all
1: lovely.
0: Intents and purposes, it sounds like the dog's
1: no,
0: a
1: no, the
0: to
1: dog,
0: me.
1: The dog you know. Is fabulous with
0: sure
1: some independent moments.
0: Okay. I.e. nutbag. Although it's not eating crutches out of underpants.
1: Everyone's got a quirky dog.
0: They do indeed. Thank you for all your calls. Coming up, Instagram is here. Last week we gave away $1,000.
1: We did.
0: Jonesy Demanda driving you home.
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0: Jonesy and Amanda's. May the 4th, Monday, a good day to win $2,000. 10 questions, 60 seconds on the clock. You can pass if you don't know an answer. We'll come back to that question if time permits. Get all the questions right. You win $1,000.
4: That's what happened to Gay last week.
0: Gay, stone cold Gay.
4: She chose
0: all the way.
4: Yep, she got $1,000 and she chose to go with $1,000. She didn't take on the bonus question. When we quizzed her about the bonus question, she actually didn't know it.
0: She didn't. Donald Trump is the president of Puerto Rico.
4: Yeah, so she could have played for $2,000, but she didn't, and therefore she walked away with $1,000.
0: Stavrula is with us.
4: Hi, Stavrula.
5: Hi, Jonesy and Amanda.
4: Hello. Let's see if we can do this for you. We've got 10 questions, 60 seconds. Do say pass if you're not sure, okay?
5: Okay.
4: All right, Stavrula, here we go. Here comes question number one. What's the date today?
5: The 4th of May.
4: Question two. What noise does a pig make?
5: Oink.
4: Question three. Who owns the factory in Charlie and the Chocolate Factory?
5: Willy Wonka.
4: Question four. At which fast food chain would you find a go bucket?
5: KFC.
4: Question five. Who sang My Heart Will Go On?
5: Celine Dion.
4: Question six. True or false? Acrophobia is the fear of heights.
5: True.
4: Question seven. In which Australian state is the Story Bridge located?
5: Brisbane.
4: Oh. It was which Australian state?
0: State.
5: Sorry, which state?
0: Oh, my and you said Brisbane.
4: Oh, you were doing so well.
0: Man, you were great.
5: Okay.
4: Sorry, Stavrula. Well, you did very well for a knob. You got to question seven.
0: Oh, you are not a knob.
5: Thank you, guys.
4: Thank you
0: Stavrula,
4: for playing.
0: Thank you for playing.
4: It'll be back again tomorrow.
0: JonesyDemanda.com.au if you'd like to sign up for Instagram. In the meantime, the pub test is coming up.
4: The enhanced games. What do you think? Do they pass the pub test?
0: We'll have your calls next. Jonesy Demanda driving you home.
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0: Jonesy and Amanda driving you home for Jam Nation on this May the 4th. 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
1: Once a year.
0: Come on, my one.
1: Okay, what's yours?
0: 3PO, shut down all the garbage compactors on the detention level. 3PO.
1: That's terrible.
0: That's Luke when he's going off his cracker. Right?
2: Okay, I've got one. This is Jar Jar Binks. Misa called Jar Jar Binks.
1: Okay, stop.
3: Righto, you two. That's enough.
0: Jar Jar Binks.
1: You've ruined it for everybody.
2: Well, that was pretty good.
0: That was dreadful.
1: Oh. We'll be back again tomorrow. Tin Hat Tuesday.
0: Yes.
1: We want to know your conspiracy theories. How many views have we had on Facebook for when we spoke about, or we took a call about who actually shot JFK?
0: 10 million.
1: We're not even making that up. There have been 10 million views of that clip.
0: The comments have been.
1: Get your alfoil out. We want your tin hats. We're going to take more conspiracies tomorrow.
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16: 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It's Monday. Have a fantastic weekend. On today's show, we've got your Misser lyrics coming up first. Then, are you in a club? I'm forming it today. At the moment, it's just me in it. This is very unusual for me. I wouldn't say I'm a sort of guy who's too good around the house fixing things, but somehow an extraordinary chain of events had left to me being a hero for 3 seconds in my family. I mended the dryer over the weekend, so I'm a Monday mender. And I think I'm going to form a club. Have you mended anything over the weekend? I actually think people will have mended something over the weekend. You run out of excuses because you're not working for a couple of days, so you've got time to try and tick off those things that are broken around the home. If you're a Monday mender, text me 0475 031043. Misheard Lyrics are coming up next here on The Christian O'Connell Show.
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0: Christian O'Connell Show. Are you in a rare club like me this weekend? Are you head held high today, chest puffed up, because you actually mended something over the weekend? Rio, you've probably been in this situation. Do you own a Miele? You know what it's like? Suddenly it starts squeaking, that F66.
1: Dishwasher.
0: You've cleaned... No. The dryer. Oh no. I was in a very bad situation last night. Heavy load in the dryer. Couldn't put it out, the cold temperatures. So it kept squeaking. It wouldn't be you saying that F66. I Googled it. And it was apparently that the lint's blocked. The lint is never blocked in my household. I clean it religiously. But then it told me about something called the lint plinth. Oh, I knew about the lint drawer.
1: Yeah,
0: the little thing, you take it out. It's reassuring, scooping it all up. Isn't that nice, fluffy? You get it all in one roll.
1: Mm-hmm. Oh, one beautiful
0: piece. Oh, my God.
1: Lint.
0: Isn't that the joy?
1: Yes.
0: Oh, a slice of lint. Anyway, I didn't know about the lint plinth.
1: Me neither.
0: No, a mysterious world. It took a bit to get it out. Tiny little bit of lint, but obviously the machine was being very, very reactive. Who isn't on a Sunday night? Am I right? Anyway, cleaned it all out. Before that, my eldest daughter's back for dinner and it was beeping. She goes, you're going to have to call her. I guess we're going to have to call an expert to mend that. And I was about to go, yeah, you're right. And I thought, no, do you know what, sweetheart? I'm going to be the expert you need in life right now. I mended that F66.
1: Well,
0: it dried
1: done.
0: The clothes. I dried the clothes. God, was that family for just about 3 seconds? Saw me as a bit less of a loser. Not a hero. That's never going to happen. But just a bit less of a loser.
1: When someone suggests getting an expert or something, every man just hears, you want a real man. That's what you want.
0: Yeah,
1: you don't
0: yeah.
1: think I'm a real
0: get
1: man.
0: Get a proper
1: you
0: man. Get another man. Get a man.
1: Yeah, get a man.
0: Not you, man. An actual
1: yes,
0: man.
1: Yeah, yeah.
0: You know, who's got like grooves on his hands from honest work.
1: Yes, yeah.
0: Who's got a tool, knows how to use a tool bag. That's actually well organised. Not just a set of random spanners you've got out there in the carriage. Screw it.
1: Don't know what they do.
0: Don't know what they do. I don't know what they do, but it's good to have them for display anyway. So are you like me, a Monday mender? Come join my new club.
2: Monday menders.
3: Did you mend it?
2: Monday menders.
3: Yes, I did.
0: Christian, I'm a Monday mender. Fix the auto park brake on my car. That's a big one. Christian, picture this. Why don't we? Error message on the dashboard. Alarms are ringing for days. Me visualising this would cost thousands, if not millions, to fix it. Got my tweezers out to investigate the button to discover... Boom! Rogue tic-tac. Caught...
4: Oh, no.
0: Caught under the switch, stopping it engaging. Removed it like a surgeon. Fixed it. Well, come on in. In fact, you're an all-timer.
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1: You may have noticed this, but I'm not from Australia. And I often get fed a load of lies and generalizations from the pinheaded producers that surround me, and of which Rio bounces in and out of that group sometimes. I was talking about how over the weekend I mended my dryer, and Rio goes to me, never had a dryer, never, you don't, people in Sydney don't have dryers.
2: It's true.
1: There's a never-ending list of people in Sydney. Rio is a Sydney cider, and there is this strange, never really discussed that much, rivalry between the two, I assume those twin cities of Melbourne and Sydney. Mm. There is a strange rivalry. I've asked people in Sydney about this. They go, oh, it's a Melbourne thing. It's the problem they have with us. They're jealous. When I ask my fellow Melbournians, they're like, oh, it's this. They think they're better than us. This is another one from Rio where people in Sydney don't have dryers.
2: They don't. I've never seen a Sydney
1: dryer. I guarantee now there's people listening right now in Balcombe Hills, right, or Cronulla are going, I've got a dryer.
2: You don't need a dryer in Sydney.
1: You're not in Dubai. You're not in Dubai. You have rain there. You have winter.
3: We had a dryer.
1: Yeah.
2: Wasteful.
3: Clothes dry much faster in Melbourne, I'm telling you, than they do in Sydney. So why you need a dryer in Sydney?
1: Do you think it's the wind?
2: In
1: just
2: July,
1: Caitlin, just put her hand up. What's up? Need to go to the toilet?
2: That's true.
4: I'm also from New South Wales. People do have dryers, but they don't use them.
1: Oh, what's it for?
3: where
1: an ornament, a talking piece. What's this? Oh, this is what they're using. Grubby. We call them Mexicans, but really it's Victorians.
5: What do people in apartments do in Sydney?
2: I live in an apartment in Sydney. No, you get one of those little racks, you put it out on the little balcony.
5: How about you?
2: Get out or like of a it. Spanish person, you hang it over the...
3: It's so
2: over
3: humid
2: the
3: in Sydney, so often.
1: It's all kicked right. off. The Civil War. No. It's always bubbling between these. Who knew it was going to come down whether or not Sydney ciders have a dryer? I remember last year, you preferred the oysters from there.
2: Yes, Sydney have superior oysters
1: they
2: to
1: They tumble
2: Melbourne.
1: Them that's in their dryers. That's what they have them for.
2: Because we air dry our oysters. We're not putting them through a dryer.
1: People who are from Sydney right now listening to the show and you own a dryer, please call me 1355-22. But right now, are you a Monday Mender? Did you mend anything like me over the weekend? Loads of you did.
6: Monday Menders.
2: Did you mend it?
6: Monday Menders.
2: Yes, I did.
1: Richard's in the club. Christian, I fixed the spinning brush on the robot vacuum cleaner that keeps coming off.
2: Well done.
1: That's so fiddly. It doesn't want to get you out of the... you can't get it out, pry it out of that casing.
2: Yes.
1: Christian, I'm a Monday Mender. Came home yesterday to the power being out. Couldn't open the garage door to get in. Had no house key, no spare key outside. Had to bust through a side gate. Jimmy opened a door. Bloody hell, Stevie or MacGyver. Opened the garage door manually. Spent all afternoon fixing everything I broke in the sequence I just told you about. Yeah. What a day. Steve, get in. Christian, this is from Santo. Christian, there was a tiny hole in the ceiling and my wife noticed a tiny spider crawling out of it. What are we going to do, she asked. Leave it to me, I said. I went and got a paper towel, wet it, plugged the hole. I caught the spider too. The smile on my wife's chest.
2: Excuse me?
1: Santo, I hope that's a typo, or if it's not, good for you. He's a Monday Mendo. Christian, I unblocked the dishwasher. My mind is that smile on it. I unblocked the dishwasher and glued my broken fridge shelf drawer, accompanied by a glass of bubbles to celebrate this. And listening to the greatest hits of Sure. It's like a TV advert. Christian, I'm homesick trying to fix things. I can't even change a washer on a tap. I dream one day of being in the Monday Mendes Club. Hey, that's the climb. You don't give up, Shane. You don't ever give up, my friend. Christian, I unblocked the loo, bath and shower drains Friday night. Hell of a What a Friday night for you, Sue. But just Caitlin, you're a Monday Mender. What do you do? Break the radio show and fix it today?
4: I fixed the U-bend of my loo over the weekend.
1: Ooh. That's a big... You get that big old plunger, the old...
4: Okay, so my father is a plumber. He flew a plumbing device that is a suction thing for
1: the toilet. Yeah, one of those big ones.
4: Yeah, it's the proper plumber ones.
1: Pro level.
4: So I got that. It is the hardest thing I've ever done for 45
1: minutes. It's a full old workout when it gets blocked.
4: I was soaked from the whole thing just pumping.
1: All right, not really a flex on the radio that whatever you're dropping into it, it takes almost an hour of clearing.
4: No,
1: you don't go on the radio and go, it took 14 minutes to unplug what's weeded into the toilet.
4: Hey, I'm a Monday Mender.
1: You are. He's a Monday Mender.
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2: 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I just had it stuffed.
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0: You're on the 80s at 8. Shane Bryan with you. That was Split Ends, Message to My Girl. Tonight on the show on Where Are They Now, it's a bit of a two-parter. He had so much to say. One of the funniest comedians from the 80s. He was on The Big Gig and then on a whole host of other shows like The Comedy Company and Good News Week. He was such a big part of our comedy world in the 80s and the early 90s. Anthony Aykroyd, but he had an alter ego that became bigger than what he was. That was the one and only Kay Rudd, and Kay Rudd joins us now.
1: G'day, it's great to be with you. I'm here just to lend my support, just by saying a few words, by sharing a few thoughts, and as I do wherever I go, uplifting people with the power I call Kevinspiration.
2: So tell us about the rise to, you know, the highest office in the country. I mean, Prime Minister.
1: Well, you know, guys, people often ask me, Kevin, how did you become Prime Minister? Or sometimes they ask, Kevin, how did you ever become Prime Minister?
2: Same.
1: Well, I came from humble beginnings, as you might know. I grew up in the great state of Queensland in a little town called Nambour. And they say that two things have come out of Nambour of consequence, the big pineapple and Big Kev. You might say that the raw end of the pineapple was inserted into Big Kev back in 2010, but I'm not bitter.
0: Very funny guy. So where is Anthony Aykroyd now? Well, you can actually find him at anthonyaykroyd.life, and he has a program called Stress Less, Laugh More. Because, let's be honest, stress really sucks. It sucks the joy out of people, out of our lives, and it depletes our energy. So he thinks that the solution is laughter, humor, fun, and, of course, bit of positivity as well. If you want to find out more about Anthony Aykroyd, definitely check him out. And of course, if you would like to become a comedian, he does do comedy coaching as well. That would be a teacher I would love to have. Check him out, anthonyaykroyd.life. We're going to continue our 80s at 8 very shortly with a huge song from Underworld, Under the Radar. That's up next on the 80s at 8.
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2: You're in the draw for $10,000. 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
4: Are you for real?
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4: 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It gets me through life, to be honest. I don't have a television. I just listen to the radio. I'm on the verge of fainting, to be honest. Oh, I'm so appreciative. This stuff just doesn't happen to me.
2: Well, it did. 10K
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2: on the way.
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0: We'll also take a look at what was touring around Australia in May 1983 and the international charts as well. 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
1: You can probably pick up that my voice sounds a bit dusty. 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I am genuinely unwell. 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I'll be better soon. I'm trying not to cough all over the microphone for Big Boss Mark later today. However, I did get a bit of an energy boost over the weekend because I was hanging out with a girlfriend of mine and she was like, "Oh, Vic, you got a little cold there." And I was like, yeah, I'm a bit sick. And she's like, "Oh, your voice sounds sexy. Like, it's got this raspy, croaky element to it." And I'm like, "Huh, need to get sick more often."
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1: 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Mm-hmm. There's a woman who custom makes these jackets. I walked in, Jacinda, our executive producer, called out, "It was you." She'd been to the same market. Uh-huh. 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She came back and said, "I'll take it." And they said, "It's just gone." 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
1: I had quite a distressing morning today when I realised that my reusable coffee cup that I take with me everywhere I go is nowhere to be found, and I'm trying to retrace my steps, and I was really sad. I've had this thing for years. I use it every single day and I can't find it, and I cannot for the life of me remember where it is, my poor reusable coffee cup. And then I realised, Vic, you need to pull your friggin' head in, okay? Because you are acting like the most basic white girl in history. This is peak first world problem.
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0: Christian O'Connell Show. How was your weekend? Tell us about it in three words. Christian, my three-day weekend, a new beginning. Tony and I have set a date.
1: Ooh.
0: I don't know who Tony is. But it doesn't matter. We know a Tony. So they're happy. Tony and Tony have set a date. I'm moving to him from the city to the country on the 3rd of July. Day for diary, guys. Put it in now. We have been a long-distance relationship for 2 months, but when you know, you know.
2: Wait,
0: this
2: just,
0: is exciting.
2: Just 2 months.
0: Hey, don't say that. Sometimes you know.
1: Sometimes you just know.
2: I know. Yeah. I'm impressed.
0: Tanya knows. Tony knows.
2: Wow, yeah. Good on them.
0: Yeah, congratulations. Christian, tell Patsy, consider Starlink. We got a couple of months ago off the problematic system. Works very well for us now. Okay. That's from Debbie. Flooded laundry room. Christian, awful weekend. Flooded laundry room, nightmare. Rio, what is yours? How was your first ever drive-in?
3: We love the drive-in. We went on Friday night, our first ever drive-in, to see Project Hail Mary, which was awesome,
0: as you guys said.
3: But what an incredible... I'm so jealous I didn't grow up in a time where drive-ins were a thing, because it was the best experience.
0: So I've never been through one. So what was it like? I've never had one. We don't have them in the UK.
3: No. Oh, right.
0: Hard to see through driving rain.
1: It's in a fog.
0: Oh, right. Everything is like a Stephen King horror movie, even if you're watching Grease.
3: Well, our one, the one near our place, has been there since 1965.
0: Yeah, so a lot of them are really old.
3: It's ancient. And it actually felt like we're driven into the set of Stranger Things or something like that.
0: Different time. And just the headlights making it quite mysterious.
3: Yes, it had a beautiful fog. You drive in essentially a giant, giant car park. There's three different screens and you tune your radio in and you can hear the movie playing.
0: And so how does it work? Because some modern cars, the engine will cut off after a while when it's idling to save fuel and you have to restart it. Was there a lot of that?
3: Yes, we had to turn our car off and on probably about 8 or 10 times.
0: Yes.
3: But luckily our car didn't break down, unlike there were no less than 5 cars throughout the movie. That there's a dedicated guy in a ute with jumper cables and he comes around.
0: Of course he's in a ute. I love that. That's so Australian.
1: Hang on, but you didn't leave it on, did you?
3: No, we left it off.
0: The first click.
3: Then the first click.
0: Yeah.
3: But so he had to come around. He was jump starting people throughout the whole movie. There was a couple, I think they were on some sort of date, maybe two.
0: Might have been Tony and Tanya.
3: It might have been after
0: when you know, you know, right? They just.
3: Well, they definitely knew, because I think during the loud parts of the movie, they were all good. But then as soon as, you know, the explosion stopped and it was suddenly quiet, it was very clear that the people in the ute were on a date.
0: Oh. No way.
3: Not fully on a date, but there was...
1: Oh.
0: Well, years ago, people used to go to cinemas to make out because they couldn't do it at home.
3: No. I think that's what this situation
0: was. Okay. Very strict parents.
3: Yes, very strict parents.
0: But both of them are in their 40s.
3: No, <it's>
1: We had a couple of dates at the drive-in, and the Love God's car, he had an old car that was like a bench seat, the front seat was.
0: And what were you watching, the new Buster Keaton movie?
1: No, I can't remember what we saw at the
0: drive-in. Chaplin's got a new one out.
1: No, but it was so much fun, especially in the summer. It was great.
0: Yeah, I'd love to go to one. We should do one.
1: We should.
0: Like a breakfast show one. Pick a movie, not Grease. Someone said, Christian, if you think Grease has aged badly, the second one is even worse.
1: It's a terrible movie.
0: They watched over the weekend.
1: Yeah.
0: Michelle Pfeiffer is riding a stepladder while singing Cool Rider.
1: It was not a good sequel.
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1: Hello.
2: G'day, is that Chris?
1: Speaking.
2: You're in the draw for $10,000. Would $10,000 yes. make a difference for you right now? 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
1: Are you for real?
2: I'm for real.
1: That is the only thing I've had a go at entering because music's my thing. It gets me through life, to be honest. I don't have a television. I just listen to the radio. I'm on the verge of fainting, to be honest. I'm so appreciative. This stuff just doesn't happen. To me.
2: Well, it did. 10K
1: Thank
2: on the
1: you.
2: Way.
1: Oh, my God.
0: Plus, thanks to your feedback, our music will be sounding even better. 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
8: Christian O'Connell's show on Friday's show. We're doing the golden year. We're talking about the year of 1985. We're asking about their stories about 1985. We got a great call from a listener called Scott. And Scott, I don't think there's anyone listening in this country that failed a driving test 29 times. Well, that's up. The world loves a trier. And my God, he never gave up. He had 28 times. He could have given up. Thought, I'll just get Ubers. I'll just get taxis. I'll just get lifts, mate. So I don't want to keep putting myself through this. But my God, he did it.
9: It took me 29 goes before I actually got my license. And they cheered when I got it.
8: In the 29th go. They cheered.
10: He probably went through several generations of test examiners. Scott, my dad warned me I might see you. Scott, my great-grandfather did. I think it was your third go at this. It's an incredible story of never giving up to me.
11: Resilience.
10: Oh, my God, the resilience.
11: It does raise the question, should somebody who's failed their driving test 29 times be allowed on the road? I mean, that's not for me to say, but I would say it does raise that question.
10: Well, can I just say something, right? Australians, all Australians, deeply friendly, conversational, kind-hearted people.
11: Thank you.
10: However, in certain parts of this country, in a certain state, my experience, and also other people who have moved here from various countries, we all swap notes. There is one state that have the worst drivers in the world. And I've driven in some really dangerous parts of the world. Italy, horrendous to drive. Mad. France is mad as well. London, 13 million people all trying to get into work in that. It's crazy. I got to be honest, like, in Victoria, ooh, friendly, put you in a car, not great.
11: Angry, are we saying angry or bad drivers?
10: Just bad, aggressive.
11: Yes. Oh.
10: Mm-hmm. And it's unique because it's not like that in WA or New South Wales or in Queensland. I've not found it the same experience driving. I don't know what it is.
11: I think it's a wild, wild west out here in Melbourne, sometimes with the driving, because maybe it's the trams, maybe it's the hook turns, maybe there's too much going on.
10: Yeah, I think, listen, you know, to liven up that F1 next year. It's now going to be possibly the opening race. They've given it to Bahrain because actually, if they really wanted the wildest out of all the races, let them just drive around Melbourne.
11: Melbourne, you're trying to get to
10: out, CBD. Get out on some of those freeways. We'll see how good you are then, Lando and Kimmy. You're right, just going round a little lap. Get out there. See what you're like in that little expensive multi-billion dollar rocket that you're strapped into with that little gamer kind of steering wheel they have. See how you're doing a hook turn.
11: Yeah. Yep,
10: the tram's coming. You're on the inside.
11: You got to zoom. Whoa, past
10: no,
11: them.
10: You got to zoom past, or you're stuck there for ages. Then we see a race for the ages. How they deal with that? Anyway, back to our man Scott.
9: It took me 29 goes before I actually got my license, and they cheered when I got it on the 29th go.
10: 29 times to get his license. I don't think we're going to hear from anyone this week who can top that and go. It wasn't until the 30th go. Or 31st, because that's what we... To top that, you could have 30, at least. 30 goes. I presume it would be the law where after, like, a set number, you're done.
11: You got, yeah.
10: Or you wait 10 years.
11: I guess they never thought this situation would ever come up.
10: You're right. Why would they need any rulings?
12: There's a saying I live by, it's better to try and fail than not to try at all.
10: Mm. Bloody hell, my God. Teddy Roosevelt is on the show today.
12: I love that saying.
10: That's why he likes those old-timey songs on a Friday. He's a man from a different era. All right, so today, because Scott is a winner, okay, this guy won through in his 29th go. You never gave up. You never gave up. What is your story like, Scott?
9: It took me 29 goes before I actually got my license, and they cheered when I got it. The 29th go.
10: I would love to have been there when he finally walked through the doors holding that he actually had his driver's license.
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0: Jonesy and Amanda.
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1: There was a Finders Keepers market on this weekend. Mm-hmm. There's a woman who custom makes these jackets. I walked in, Jacinda, our executive producer, called out, "It was you." She'd been to the same market. Uh-huh. She tried on the jacket. She thought, "I'm going to walk around and think about it for a minute." She came back and said, "I'll take it." And they said, "It's just gone." 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

0: Yes. So all the other countries are run by little girls, it says. I'll read you what the lyrics said. So these are just some of the lyrics. As this poor athlete, Maria Dmytrenko, she's just won gold for her country. The camera is on her face. The footage is excruciating. The camera's on her face, capturing all her emotions as she hears this song play out. Kazakhstan, home of Tin Shan swimming pool. Its length 30 metre, width 6 metre. Filtration system a marvel to behold. It removed 80% of human solid waste. Kazakhstan, industry best in the world. We invented toffee and trouser belt. Kazakhstan prostitutes, cleanest in the region, except, of course, for Turkmenistan. And it ends with this. So there's her face proudly on the podium. These are the last words. Come grasp, mighty penis of our leader, from junction with the testes to the tip of its face.
1: What do you do, though? What would you do?
0: What could you do?
1: What can you do?
0: And also, as if she didn't, all of Kazakhstan would know of the parody version of that song. They'd have been mocked about it, or maybe they'd privately laughed about it. They did not expect to hear it being played as their national
1: anthem. Because he kind of hoodwinked those people when he filmed all that stuff there.
0: Yeah, that's right. That's right. So not particularly a happy experience for the Kazakhstans necessarily. Well, speaking of testes, let's move to this story.
1: Of course.
0: This is fascinating. This is something that you can see at the International Spy Museum in Washington, and I, for one, want to go and see it. The CIA actually made this. It's called a scrotum concealment device. It's made of latex, very human-looking. I've seen a picture. It's designed to hide a miniaturized escape radio, which was glued inside it. So Tony Mendez, who's the CIA's chief of disguise, what stories he would tell. He reasoned that when spies were stripped and searched behind enemy lines, one area, the scrotum, was reliably overlooked. So he did something about it. He made this concealment device that had a little transmitter in it. So they thought they'd demonstrate it for the CIA director, whose name was Richard Helms. But he apparently, some poor tech operator, had to drop his pants right. in a meeting.
1: Right.
0: And Helms, who was described, quote, as a prim and proper man, turned completely red, left the room and refused to approve it.
1: Oh.
0: It says here, causing the project to be shelved. Even more uncomfortable, I would have thought. But if you're in the Washington, pop into the Washington Sky Museum.
1: Right. Is it there?
0: A spy museum. That's why, that's where it is.
1: Whoa.
0: And ask to see the scrotum concealment device.
1: How do they get it? The colour right? It would have gone through swatches.
0: They've had to colour match.
1: It's like Richie Benaud, beige, the off-white burn. Thank you.
0: You're welcome.
2: Tune in again for another exciting edition of Amanda's Evening Scroll.
1: Yeah. My little spies tell me. And in the newspapers that you were seen.
0: Where? At the Washington Spy Museum. With the, trying it on.
1: Comparing swatches. Trying it on your head. You were seen with the boys from the living room.
0: Yes.
1: The Fantastic Four apparently are back.
0: We just went out to dinner.
1: Oh, okay. I always thought there was something more to it.
0: Why?
1: Oh, well, I want all the goss.
0: Oh, I'll give you all the goss.
1: That's coming up. It's Jonesy and Amanda driving you home.
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1: Happy Star Wars Day, May the 4th. Let's do it. What's your favourite Star Wars quote? Jim, I'll start this.
25: Yep, okay.
26: Shut down all the garbage compactors in the detention level.
25: Oh, that's a good one.
0: Who was that?
1: That's Luke when they're in the...
0: He didn't talk like that.
1: Yeah, he's panicked. They're about to get crushed in the...
26: 3PO, shut down all the garbage...
25: Wait, can I do mine?
1: Yeah, what's yours?
25: Okay, so this is Obi-Wan when he's like, "You're the chosen one. It was said that you would destroy the Sith, not join them.
1: Oh.
25: Bring balance to the Force, not leave it in darkness."
1: This is Ewan McGregor.
25: Yes.
1: Yeah. And what about the Millennium Falcon? How many parsecs?
25: Oh, yeah.
1: You know, the Kessel run in.
25: Oh, I can't remember.
1: Come on, Johnny, what about you?
0: Nerds.
1: What?
0: Can I have some Darth Vader music for mine?
25: Oh, right. Okay. I got the breathing. Yeah.
0: Hey. I just met you and this is crazy, but I'm your father, so join me, maybe. Is that in there?
1: No, you're not going to take this seriously.
0: Well, why would I take it seriously?
1: Luke, I am your father.
25: No, that's not right.
0: He was his cousin.
25: No, the quote, that's wrong. It's, no, I am your father. It's not Luke, I am your father.
1: But is, yeah, he says Luke.
25: No, he doesn't say Luke.
1: But he, well, he's
25: no,
1: on
25: no I am your father.
0: Gee, I wonder if there was a way we could check.
27: No. I am your father.
1: Oh, okay. But it's implied, yeah.
0: Oh, it's implied.
1: And he chops off his head.
0: When's Steel Magnolia Day or something more interesting? I mean, let's all quote lines from that.
1: Breaking news. Amanda, outseen with the
0: I was
1: cast,
0: outseen.
1: Outseen with the cast of The Living Room.
0: I was outseen.
1: Outseen. What's wrong with that?
0: Seen out.
1: You're outseen. I'm thinking of a headline.
0: Okay.
1: You know, Amanda, whoops a dax in the... In the main street, Amanda out seen with the former cast of The Living Room. Does that mean the Fab Four will be getting back together?
0: No, it means we had dinner.
1: Oh, come on, just spoiler alert. I'm trying to get clickbait.
0: Oh. Do you want more information next? I'll give it to you, Brendan.
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0: Jonesy and Amanda driving you home. If you've just joined us, good afternoon to you. Amanda out with the living room pals, the old Palerinos.
1: On Friday night.
0: The band's not getting back together.
1: No. And then Chris and I, though, as friends, we will always be friends.
0: Sure.
1: And then Chris and I thought we'd walk our dogs together on Saturday morning. And his dog is absolutely gorgeous. It's a rescue dog. He's had it for a couple of years now. I think the dog's about 5 years old. He's had it for maybe 4 years. But it does have an independent streak to it. And so there's something very comical watching people turn their heads when the dog's barking mm-hmm. or started a bit of a fight or ran off and they see that it's Chris Brown's dog. It's like a plumber whose own plumbing isn't great. And you think, well, it makes us all feel better.
0: Mm-hmm. And his plumbing's good too.
1: Is it? A good strong flush.
0: Yeah. Anyway, the tribal drum is beating for who's not a good boy there.
1: Share the pain, because it's a lesson in humility, having a dog.
0: Emily, hello.
1: Hi, Emily.
2: Hello, how are you?
0: Good.
1: Very well. Tell us about your dog.
2: Okay, so mine is a girl. She is a cavoodle and she does the stranger things. So when we go for a walk, she absolutely loves walks. She loves other dogs. But what she does is she will put her lead in her mouth and absolutely destroy that lead and go and say hello to the other dog. And now the other owner is like, oh my God, that dog's getting loose. And they get absolutely freaked out because she makes this really big noise and she's just like, I want to see this dog. So she screams and she carries on.
0: Mm.
2: Everyone thinks she's aggressive, but she just wants to say hi. She's not going to hurt anybody, but they all flip out.
1: Let me ask you seriously, because most people say, oh, she's not going to hurt you. Are they right to be a bit frightened, Emily, of a barking, screaming dog lunging at theirs?
2: No, because she really just wants to lick you.
1: Okay.
2: Or want you to pat her. Like, she doesn't, like, once she gets to you, she's just like, okay, now where's my attention?
1: Right.
2: All of that noises and all of that stops as soon as she gets to you.
1: Right.
0: Yeah, but you can have that. Sometimes, like, dog owners can be a bit deluded.
1: Yes.
0: And you've got Cujo coming towards you.
1: Oh,
0: ready
1: way,
0: to tear apart Cujo, a small family car.
1: As soon as Cujo gets to you, all of this will stop.
0: He's fine.
1: He just wants one
0: lick
1: limb.
0: Thanks,
1: Thank
0: Emily.
1: You, Emily.
0: Steve's with us.
1: Hello, Steve. Tell us about your pooch.
3: Hey, how's it going, Jonesy and Amanda?
1: Very well.
3: I had a chocky lab, a chocolate lab. His name was Seamus, very aptly named. He was mad as a two-bob watch. but what he did like, he loved his fruit. So one day, taking him for a walk down the street, saw this kid, bailed this kid up in a bus stop and stole his banana. He loved bananas and watermelon. Stole his banana, and then he's got this banana in his mouth. He's just trotting down the street, wagging his tail, going, oh, look at what I've got.
0: What, and does he eat the banana peel and all?
3: It's the banana peel and all, love. Bananas and watermelon, two favourite fruits.
1: Really? I've never known a dog to eat banana.
0: I've never seen a dog eat fruit.
1: I've seen dogs like watermelon, but
0: no,
1: I think.
0: Really? Is that a thing?
1: Yeah, yeah. But I'm surprised at the banana. And that poor kid minding his own business in a bus shelter.
0: Because you think
1: a piece of fruit, I'm safe.
0: If a dog's going to go near
1: as
0: that.
1: If a kid wants it either.
0: Yeah.
1: Probably sure. Said he'd take this. Thank you, Steve.
0: It's Jonesy and Amanda driving you home.
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0: May the 4th, Monday, a good day to win $2,000. 10 questions, 60 seconds on the clock. You can pass if you don't know an answer. We'll come back to that question if time permits. Get all the questions right, you win $1,000.
4: That's what happened to Gay last week.
0: Gay, stone cold Gay.
4: She chose
0: all the way.
4: Yep, she got $1,000 and she chose to go with $1,000. She didn't take on the bonus question. When we quizzed her about the bonus question, she actually didn't know it.
0: She didn't. Donald Trump is the president of Puerto Rico.
4: Yeah, so she could have played for $2,000, but she didn't, and therefore she walked away with $1,000.
0: Stavrula is with us.
4: Hi, Stavrula.
5: Hi, Jonesy and Amanda.
4: Hello. Let's see if we can do this for you. We've got 10 questions, 60 seconds. Do say pass if you're not sure, okay?
5: Okay.
4: All right, Stavrula, here we go. Here comes question number one. What's the date today?
5: The 4th of May.
4: Question two. What noise does a pig make?
5: Oink.
4: Question three. Who owns the factory in Charlie and the Chocolate Factory?
5: Willy Wonka.
4: Question four. At which fast food chain would you find a go bucket?
5: KFC.
4: Question five. Who sang My Heart Will Go On?
5: Celine Dion.
4: Question six. True or false? Acrophobia is the fear of heights.
5: True.
4: Question seven. In which Australian state is the Story Bridge located?
5: Brisbane.
4: Oh. It was which Australian state?
0: State.
5: Sorry, which state?
0: You said Brisbane.
4: Oh, you were doing so well.
0: Man, you were great.
5: Okay.
4: Sorry, Stavrula. Well, you did very well for a knob. You got to question seven.
0: You are not a knob.
5: Thank you, guys.
4: Thank you
0: Stavrula,
4: for playing.
0: Thank you for playing.
4: It'll be back again tomorrow.
0: JonesyDemanda.com.au if you'd like to sign up for Instagram. In the meantime, the pub test is coming up.
4: The enhanced games. What do you think? Do they pass the pub test?
0: We'll have your calls next. Jonesy Demanda driving you home.
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6: 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This stuff just doesn't happen. 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

0: Jonesy and Amanda driving you home for Jam Nation on this May the 4th. Your favourite Star Wars quote on this special day, May the 4th be with you.
1: Once a year.
0: Come on, my one.
1: Okay, what's yours?
0: 3PO, shut down all the garbage compactors on the detention level. 3PO.
1: That's terrible.
0: That's Luke when he's going off his cracker. Right?
2: Okay, I've got one. This is Jar Jar Binks. Misa called Jar Jar Binks.
1: Okay, stop, stop.
3: Righto, you two. That's enough.
0: Jar Jar Binks.
1: You've ruined it for everybody.
2: Well, that was pretty good.
0: That was dreadful.
1: Oh. We'll be back again tomorrow. Tin Hat Tuesday.
0: Yes.
1: We want to know your conspiracy theories. How many views have we had on Facebook for when we spoke about, or we took a call about who actually shot JFK?
0: 10 million.
1: We're not even making that up. There have been 10 million views of that clip.
0: The comments have been.
1: Get your alfoil out. We want your tin hats. We're going to take more conspiracies tomorrow.
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18: Good morning. It's looking to be a partly cloudy Tuesday today. Top of 29 degrees. A possible shower tomorrow. Top of 28. Partly cloudy on Thursday. Also a top of 28. 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Today's UV reading is 6, which is high. 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
1: Are you for real?
2: I'm for real.
1: That is the only thing I've had a go at entering because music's my thing. It gets me through life, to be honest. I don't have a television. I just listen to the radio. I'm on the verge of fainting, to be honest. Oh, I'm so appreciative. This stuff just doesn't happen to me.
2: Well, it did. 10K
1: Thank
2: on the way.
1: Oh, my God.
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12: Good morning. It's looking to be a partly cloudy Tuesday today. Top of 29 degrees. A possible shower tomorrow. Top of 28. Partly cloudy on Thursday. Also a top of 28. 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

0: I'll actually be heading to my hometown this coming weekend, Bris Vegas, for Mother's Day. Good morning, there's Bruce Springsteen, and yes, Mother's Day is coming up this weekend. If you need that little hint, hint, nudge, nudge, or wink, wink. Hope you had a great long weekend. It's the Big Brekkie with Vic Vat back for a short week on your Tuesday morning. But just because it's a short week doesn't mean that we have anything less going on. We are hitting the ground running this morning with police wrap straight after 7 o'clock. Senior Constable Brittany Duncan to talk about a fair few important things. Book club as well. After 7:30, you could be winning a copy of our book of the week. And it's Tuesday as well. Head to our Facebook and Instagram page and vote on which song you want to hear from one 4BU artist after 8:30. 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Let's do this. 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
2: 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I'm on the verge of fainting, to be honest. I'm so appreciative. This stuff just doesn't happen. Happened to me.
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14: Hi there, this is Jai Moss with your latest Bundaberg local news. A man has been charged after an alleged string of dangerous driving offences around Elliot Heads. Police were called to Rule Street just after midday on Sunday following reports a Hyundai Getz had driven into the front door of a convenience store. It further alleged the vehicle drove away before authorities arrived, later found on Goodwood Road. A 27-year-old man was arrested at the scene. He's set to face court on June 1. In other news, support for our local community groups as part of Australia Post's latest grant program. 72 grassroots groups across the state have received up to $2,000 in funding through this year's People of Post grants. It includes the Lifelight Foundation's First Minutes Matter program, which equips 20 rural Queensland community members with essential emergency response skills. Nikki Tracy from Australia Post breaks down what organisations receive the funding.
15: Mental health projects received the strongest support this year, and we're giving out 152 grants. In addition, we're giving out 41 grants to environmental projects, and we're giving out 39 grants to organisations that are supporting disaster preparedness.
14: More than two-thirds of Aussie motorists admit to regularly breaking road laws. That's according to a new survey by the Australian Road Safety Foundation, with speeding one of the most common offences recorded. The founder of the organisation says road safety is especially important for motorists in regional parts of the country.
16: For local road users, especially in regional and remote areas, it's about recognising the risks and not becoming complacent. So slowing down, staying focused, and remembering that every decision you make can help keep people in your local community safe.
14: So far this year, there's been 24 fatalities on North Coast roads. And the Australian Bureau of Statistics is looking for people to hit the streets in Bundaberg. Recruitment drives underway for 16,000 field officers to help out with the 2026 census coming up in August. Census National spokesperson Emily Walters says they'll be hiring locally where possible.
17: We're looking to hire field officers locally, and this is because local knowledge is so important for supporting regional and rural communities to participate in the census. People from the community have connections already and a familiarity and understanding for those needing extra help.
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18: Good morning, I'm Robert Clennon. Three people have died in a boating accident off the far north New South Wales coast. Another four people made it to shore after their yacht capsized in heavy seas near Ballina last night. The marine rescue vessel that came to their aid also rolled in the rough waters. A man accused of abducting and killing Kumanjai Little Baby will face court today, charged with murder. 47-year-old Jefferson Lewis was arrested Thursday night, then flown from Alice Springs to Darwin following the riots that erupted after his capture. Home buyers are holding their breath this morning ahead of the RBA's interest rates decision this afternoon. The Reserve is expected to again lift the cash rate by 25 basis points, adding about $80 to the monthly repayment on a $500,000 loan. And authorities have refused a request for the cruise ship at the centre of a hantavirus outbreak to dock at Cape Verde off Africa's western coast.
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18: The AFL's Integrity Unit is investigating claims that Lions VFL player Kobe Evans used a homophobic slur in the weekend clash with Coburg. The club says it is aware of the allegations and the 19-year-old has apologised and is remorseful. And in league, Parramatta's Josh Adokar says he'd love a call-up to the New South Wales Origin side should Laurie Daly be after a gun on the wing.
19: Those are the teams that you want to be in. That's the pinnacle if that opportunity comes up.
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0: Partly cloudy today. We're looking at a top of 28 degrees. Staying at a top of 28 over the next couple of days. Might see a shower or two as well here and there. For Nexus Pools, the best pools in Bundy. Today's UV reading is 6, which is high. So remember to slip, slop, slap, seek and slide. Right now, it's 19 degrees in Moorpark Beach.
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0: live and local. It's 4BU, and this is the Big Brekkie with Vic for your Tuesday morning, 10 past 6. I hope you had a great long weekend, but one of the tricky things about them, right, is that it can be hard to decide what you're going to do. You know, we get it into our heads that, yes, we've got this extra day, so I've got all the extra time in the world, when in reality that's not the case at all, right? You've got to be quick in deciding what you're going to do, okay, because plans change all the time. And I had a mate reach out to me Friday night asking if I wanted to go camping for 3 days, and I was like, hell yeah. The only problem is that you've asked me on a Friday night and you want to leave 5 a.m. tomorrow morning. At this point, I'd already organized other things. I'd made plans with other people. There were, you know, other things I needed to get done. And so I was just like, look, I'd love to, but I can't. Like, this is the tricky thing about long weekends, right, is that things pop up all the time because we all think that just because we've got an extra day off, that means that there is universal time to do whatever we want. Anyway, I did first world problems to the max. Anyway, I hope you had a good long weekend. It's good to be back on the Big Brekkie with Vic.
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2: 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I walked in, Jacinda, our executive producer, called out, it was you. She'd been to the same market. Uh-huh. She tried on the jacket. She thought, I'm going to walk around and think about it for a minute. She came back and said, I'll take it. And they said, it's just gone. And it was me.
3: That's a metaphor for life, Jacinda.
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0: We are leaders in local on 4BU. It's the Big Brekkie with Vic coming up on 6:30. We've got Mother's Day coming up this weekend. I'll be heading down to spend a little time with Mamushka. I always feel really bad though because year after year, Mother's Day and Father's Day, they don't change, right? Father's Day is always the first Sunday of September and Mother's Day always the second Sunday of May, which is the weekend that we got coming up. But every year, I'm always double checking, right? Because that does mean it's a different date every year, right? But it shouldn't be hard to remember. Second Sunday of May, second Sunday of May, second Sunday of May, first Sunday of September. It's not rocket science, and yet I'm checking every year, when is Mother's Day 2026, when is Father's Day 2026? It's not going anywhere, and yet I forget every single time. I have no confidence in my ability to remember what happened last year, or the year before, or the year before that. Actually, that's asking way too much, okay? I have the worst memory in the history of mankind, okay? I can't remember what I did 5 minutes ago, so really, it's no wonder that I'm having to check, when is Mother's Day, when is Father's Day, even though I really should know this by now. But anyway, it's my problems to deal with. Trying to unload it on you is not fair. Hope you're having a good day so far. It's the Big Brekkie with Vic.
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10: Hi there, this is Jai Moss with your latest Bundaberg local news. A man will face court in Bundaberg after an alleged string of dangerous driving offences around Elliot Heads. Police were called to Rule Street just after midday on Sunday following reports a Hyundai Getz had driven onto the front door of a convenience store. It's further alleged the vehicle drove away before authorities arrived, later found on Goodwood Road. A 27-year-old man was arrested at the scene. He's since been charged with multiple offences, including driving without a licence. Meantime, a reminder for Bundi residents to make sure their e-mobility devices are legal. It comes after two bikes were seized last week, with two men arrested. The bikes were spotted on Bagara Road on Friday, with authorities discovering they could reach 90 k's an hour, deeming them motorbikes. A 21-year-old and 23-year-old man were arrested and charged with several offences. They'll face court next month. Also making news, a focus on road safety in Bundaberg, with a new survey revealing driving while tired and speeding are still common on our roads. The research from the Australian Road Safety Foundation also revealed 71% of drivers admitted to regularly breaking road rules.
8: Sadly, we're seeing high levels of speeding, driving while fatigued, and mobile phone use behind the wheel. And these behaviours are, of course, the ones that can often turn a mistake or an error into a fatal crash.
10: Russell White from the Australian Road Safety Foundation speaking there. There's been 24 fatalities on North Coast roads already this year. And we're 4 months out from the 2026 census, and the job ads are now live. The ABS is looking to recruit 16,000 field officers. The roles pay more than $31 an hour. Census National spokesperson Emily Walters encouraging locals to apply, saying nothing beats local knowledge.
11: Field officers provide in-person support to help people complete their census. So they'll be responsible for things like delivering census forms, following up with households that have not responded yet, and generally making sure the community is well informed about the census, which may include running information sessions.
1: National News Now.
12: Hello, I'm Rob McLennan. A search is underway off the far northern New South Wales coast following a boating tragedy that's claimed three lives. Police say a yacht capsized in heavy seas at Ballina around six last night. Four people made it to shore, but police unsure whether anyone else was on board. A marine rescue boat that went out to help also rolled in the choppy seas. Every working Aussie will receive a $200 to $300 tax offset. News Corp reporting the cost of living measure will feature in next week's budget. The Reserve Bank's expected to lift interest rates again today. Canstar Sally Tindall urging us all to ask for a better deal.
13: Don't take any rate hike lying down. Pick up the phone to your bank and ask for an individual rate.
12: Heavy security expected in Darwin today for the court appearance of a man accused of killing Kumanjai Little Baby. 47-year-old Jefferson Lewis up on three charges, including murder. And the US is denying Iran's claims an American ship was struck by an Iranian missile in the Strait of Hormuz.
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12: AFL first, Eagles coach Andrew McWalter is defending his side after Saturday's loss to the previously winless Tigers, telling AFL 360.
14: We've got 15 new players on our list. We've had an incredible amount of turnover in the last 2 years since I've been at the football club. Almost half of our playing list is new.
12: And in league, former Blues skipper James Tedesco says he'd love to get an Origin call-up, but he's not losing any sleep over it.
15: The desire and passion to play New South Wales is always going to be there for me, but again, I'm not putting myself under pressure.
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0: A little bit cloudy today and top of 28 degrees, staying at a top of 28 with possible showers over the next couple of days. For Nexus Pools, the best pools in Bundy, today's UV reading is 6, which is high, so remember to slip, slop, slap, seek and slide. Right now it is 19 degrees in Bagara.
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0: Live and local, it's the Big Brekkie with Vic on 4BU, 6:38 on our Tuesday morning. It's the 5th of May today. Happy World Hand Hygiene Day. You remember that time, you know, 5 or 6 years ago, yeah, it wasn't a big deal, when hand sanitizer was more valuable than gold? What a time to be alive. I was working at Woolies during that time, and my God, it was surreal looking back on that. It was so genuinely bizarre. I have never seen things like sanitizer and toilet paper and paper towels be so valuable. If aliens chose that time to invade Earth, they would have thought that that was the worldwide currency, hand sanitizer. And realizing that today is World Hand Hygiene Day just sort of flashed me back to that. So happy World Hand Hygiene Day. Have some hand sanny on me today.
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2: Hi, it's May 5th, the day in 1945 when one of Warner Brothers' favourites, Yosemite Sam, made his debut in Hair Trigger.
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2: Famous racehorse Secretariat won the 1973 Kentucky Derby in a still unbeaten record time.
5: What a way to win this race, and he won it with authority.
2: Paul Hogan married his Crocodile Dundee co-star Linda Kozlowski in 1990. They divorced in 2013.
6: If it wasn't for her sort of having to get up and go on the energy to go somewhere and do things, I'd sort of like lay around my hammock a little bit.
2: An important day in 2023 when the World Health Organization declared that COVID-19 was no longer a global health emergency.
7: In 3 years, COVID-19 has turned our world upside down.
2: Topping today's birthday list is British comedy legend Sir Michael Palin. The Monty Python member is now renowned for his travel documentaries and is 83.
8: Anyone got anything they'd rather be doing than marching up and down the square?
2: Welsh actor John Rhys-Davies turns 82, was in the Lord of the Rings and Indiana Jones movies.
9: Egyptian Mayor, morning edition. Run.
2: There's a few Aussie Rules birthdays today. Hawthorne legend Robert Dipio Domenico is 68. Big Dipper won 5 flags with the Hawks and co-winner of the 1986 Brownlow.
10: Dipio Domenico goes Goldwood. Looks good.
2: Footscray great 350 gamer Doug Hawkins turns 66.
11: And he puts it through.
2: Aussie motor racing champion Glenn Seaton is 61.
12: They got the checker at the ready as Glenn Seaton punches it across the line.
2: Brisbane Broncos 300 gamer Corey Parker celebrates his 44.
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2: It's the multi-award-winning singer Adele's 38th birthday today. Special one for Swan star Isaac Heaney. He's 30.
15: It's Heaney time!
2: Finally, country music legend Tammy Wynette was born on this day in 1942, died aged 55 in 1998. Remembering Tammy Wynette on May 5th.
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0: Jenny Loggins, Danger Zone on 1332 4BU. It's 6:45, and there was this one bloke who went well into the Danger Zone. Did you hear about him? He's just broken the Guinness World Record by solving a Rubik's Cube while skydiving. Now, don't get me wrong, very impressive, doubly impressive, in fact, skydiving and managing to solve a Rubik's Cube while at the same time. I've only done one out of those two things. I'll leave it up to you to guess which one's which. But, I mean, I didn't realise that there was a record that needed to be broken. I mean, has someone else already done this? Skydiving and solving a Rubik's Cube? Someone's already done it. They had to have, otherwise there wouldn't be a record to break. In which case, mate, come on, be a little bit more original, would you?
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0: will be you live and local. 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Coming up next, I'm chatting with Senior Constable Brittany Duncan for Police Wrap. Today, well, I mean, all through the month of May, is Family and Domestic Violence Awareness Month. And what is very important to remember is that physical violence is not the only form. As a matter of fact, more often than not, it takes the form of far more subtle types of domestic violence, which Britt is going to go into more detail about in just a couple of minutes. We are your leaders in local. This is 4BU.
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4: Hi there, this is Jai Moss with your latest Bundaberg local news. A man has been arrested, accused of driving into a convenience store while driving without a licence in Elliot Heads. Police were called to Rule Street just after midday on Sunday following reports a Hyundai Getz had driven into a convenience store while attempting a three-point turn. It's further alleged the vehicle drove away before authorities arrived, later found on Goodwood Road. A 27-year-old man was arrested at the scene. He's since been charged with multiple offences and will face court next month. In other news, up to $2,000 in funding has been provided to 72 community groups across the state, including here in Bundy. It's part of the 2026 People of Post Grants program. It'll help fund the Lifelight Foundation's First Minutes Matter program, which equips 20 rural Queensland community members with essential emergency response skills. Nikki Tracy from Australia Post says mental health groups made up a large portion of recipients.
5: In Queensland, 72 grants were given out this year, which included 49 grants awarded to mental health initiatives.
4: A new survey is shining a light on motorists breaking the law, with 71% of people admitting to regularly ignoring road rules. The research from the Australian Road Safety Foundation also revealed 49% of people admitted to speeding and 30% driving while tired. So far this year, there's been 24 fatalities on North Coast roads. Founder of the Australian Road Safety Foundation, Russell White, says it's critical motorists start making changes.
6: We've just recorded the worst road toll in over a decade, with more than 1,300 people killed last year, and that really shows that this situation is getting far worse, not better, and that we need to change behaviour urgently.
4: In Bundaberg, locals are being encouraged to apply to help out with the August census. There's 16,000 field officer jobs up for grabs across the country. Census National spokesperson Emily Walter says field officers deliver forms, follow up with anyone that hasn't responded, as well as keep their local community informed about the census.
7: We're looking for people who have good communication skills primarily, but also the ability to build rapport and respond respectfully and sensitively when circumstances need it. They'll also need to be organised and able to manage their workload.
3: National News now.
8: Hello, I'm Rob McLennan. A search is underway off the far northern New South Wales coast following a boating tragedy that's claimed three lives. Police say a yacht capsized in heavy seas at Ballina around six last night. Four people made it to shore, but police unsure whether anyone else was on board. A marine rescue boat that went out to help also rolled in the choppy seas. Every working Aussie will receive a $200 to $300 tax offset. News Corp reporting the cost of living measure will feature in next week's budget. The Reserve Bank's expected to lift interest rates again today. CanStar's Sally Tindall urging us all to ask for a better deal.
9: Don't take any rate hike lying down, pick up the phone to your bank and ask for an individual rate.
8: Heavy security expected in Darwin today for the court appearance of a man accused of killing Kumanjai Little Baby, 47-year-old Jefferson Lewis, up on three charges, including murder. And the US is denying Iran's claims an American ship was struck by an Iranian missile in the Strait of Hormuz.
3: Cash for scrap. Archon Metals Recycling, 16 Steptoe Street, Bundy East. 4BU, your sport now.
8: AFL first, Eagles coach Andrew McWalter is defending his side after Saturday's loss to the previously winless Tigers, telling AFL 360.
10: We've got 15 new players on our list. We've had an incredible amount of turnover in the last 2 years since I've been at the football club. Almost half of our playing list is new.
8: And in league, former Blues skipper James Tedesco says he'd love to get an Origin call-up, but he's not losing any sleep over it.
11: The desire and passion to play New South Wales is always going to be there for me, but again, I'm not putting myself under pressure.
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13: Partly cloudy today, although it is looking to be mostly fine right now, so we'll see how we go. Top of 28 degrees, staying at a top of 28 and a possible shower or two over the next couple of days as well. For Nexus Pools, the best pools in Bundy, today's UV reading is 6, which is high, so remember to slip, slop, slap, seek and slide. Right now it is 20 degrees in South Bingara.
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0: Double fills this morning for your Tuesday morning. Phil Collins and Phil Bailey, Easy Lover on 1332 4BU. It's 10 past 7. We are your leaders in local.
1: Because crime doesn't pay on the big

0: It's time for Police Wrap with Senior Constable Brittany Duncan. Britt, great to have you back after the long weekend. How are you doing?
1: I'm good, thanks, Vic. How are you?
0: Yeah, really well. Struggling to remember that it's a Tuesday, not a Monday, but that's always the case with me, so. But unfortunately, we've got to start off on quite a sad note. Last week, we were hearing on the news, especially, that there were some crashes and police have been seeking assistance from the community about this. Now that the weekend's passed, what are the latest details that listeners need to know?
1: Yeah, so the Forensic Crash Unit is investigating a fatal traffic crash in Morganville near Bundaberg last Thursday, the 30th of April. Initial investigations indicate a motorbike was travelling on Goodnight Scrub Road near Tangering Creek just before 6 a.m. when it came over a hill and collided with another vehicle. The motorbike rider, a 57-year-old Goodnight man, suffered critical injuries and was declared deceased at the scene, sadly. The driver of the other vehicle, a 52-year-old Goodnight man, was uninjured. So anyone who may have witnessed the incident or has relevant CCTV or dash cam footage is really urged to contact police. You can contact, you know, Bundaberg Police Station, you know, the surrounding rural stations or PoliceLink on 131444. But any type of information, please come forward and let us know.
0: Like we always say, no detail is too small. Anything can help the police in this matter. Now, Britt, May is, as we've discussed previously, Domestic and Family Violence Awareness Month. Now, we've spoken about the upcoming events that are happening throughout May, but I think the immediate thing that needs to be addressed is the misconception that domestic violence is only physical. There are multiple forms, and the thing is that it can sneak up on people, arise very, very subtly. So what are the signs that police want everyone to be on the lookout for?
1: Yeah, you're absolutely right, Vic. So domestic and family violence is not a private matter. It's calculated and purposeful behaviour carried out by perpetrators to intimidate and control their intended victim. As you mentioned previously, DFE isn't always physical. It can take many forms, including emotional, financial, or coercive control. It can involve behaviour that makes you feel scared, involves threats to you, your children or pets, and denies your choice. DFE almost always involves an ongoing repeated pattern of behaviour to control you. So some DV signs that we want to bring to your attention include the following. They tell you they will hurt you, your children, your pets, or people you care about. They say they will hurt themselves if you try to leave. They'll try to trap you by that. They'll cut you off from your friends and family. They'll refuse to provide essential care and support for you if they're a parent, guardian, carer, or paid support person. They control what you do, who you talk to, or where you go. They make you question your own memory and mental health, which is also known as gaslighting. They stop you from making decisions about whether or not to have a baby or other reproductive issues. They take your money or use your money to make your life hard. They say and do things to make you feel scared or unsafe. They monitor your phone, social media and emails without your permission. And they'll share private photos or videos of you online also without your permission. They can also damage parts of your home or your things. So a lot of people don't realise, but damage to property, even, you know, if it's a wall in the home, that's also domestic and family violence. So there's so much to it, and we really want to make that awareness this month. You know, reach out to us, reach out to the support. There's so much out there for you. No one deserves to be treated this way.
0: That's exactly right. So if you do recognise any of the signs that Britt has just mentioned in your home life or maybe in the life of someone else that you know, help is available and you can contact 1800 737 732 for 24/7 assistance. Now, lastly, Britt, we'll wrap up about the illegal bikes, the e-bikes that were seized last week. What's going on there?
1: Yeah, so we're just reminding residents to ensure your e-mobility devices are legal. Since we've seized two illegal e-bikes in Bundaberg, officers determined the bikes were not pedal-assisted and could reach top speeds of up to 90 kilometres per hour.
0: Wow.
1: Crazy, hey, just silly. You know, which classifies them as motorbikes and not e-bikes. So a 21-year-old Bundaberg South man and a 23-year-old Bundaberg East man were charged with driving an unregistered motorbike, driving an uninsured motorbike, and driving a motorbike without a licence. And their bikes were seized for 90 days. So, you know, that's 3 months. That's a long time. So just a reminder, to be legal to ride in public places, an e-bike must have a motor with a maximum continuous power output of 250 watts, be primarily pedal powered with motor assistance of up to a maximum of 25 kilometres per hour. So they're a little bit off with that, unfortunately, and be pedaled to activate motor assistance. It cannot be powered by throttle beyond 6 kilometres per hour. So reminder to do your homework if you're thinking of purchasing one, because unfortunately there's a lot of illegal ones for sale. So just make sure you do your research.
0: Yeah, that's it. There's nothing against e-bikes or e-scooters. You just got to think of them the same as you would any other vehicle on the road. I mean, like, you wouldn't drive your car if it was unregistered, exactly the same as with a bike. So just make sure that you are on top of that. Britt, thanks so much as always.
1: No worries, Vic. Thank you.
0: And you can always keep up to date by checking out the My Police Bundaberg and Burnett Facebook page. They are regularly updating things there. That is Senior Constable Brittany Duncan for Police Wrap on 4BU. We are your leaders in locals.
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3: 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Uh-huh. 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
4: You could be winning a $50 fuel voucher this very short week, all thanks to Rhino Support Coordination, connecting people with quality aged care on the corner of Tantyre and Key Street. It's TV Show Tuesday for the movie quiz this morning, and this is a British TV show, and when I say British, I mean really, really British. Like, this is where British stereotypes come from, this show. It is a program where antiques appraisers travel all over the UK, and they look at antiques that have been brought in by random people off the street. That was the theme song that starts every episode. The show has been going for decades. It's pretty bloody successful. Give me a call, 415-300-888. What was the TV show? Let's play the movie quiz on 4BU.

0: music and more of it. It's Bundy's 4BU. 7:30, the book club is up next. Your chance to win a copy of our book of the week. But first, another prize that you could be taking home.
1: On the Big Breakfast, the movie quiz. 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
0: We got Peter from Coral Cove. Peter, can you please tell me what famous TV show always started with this theme song?
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0: It's got to be Antiques Roadshow, right? I feel like I've been unfair to that show all my life because I find it very interesting. What they're actually talking about is really fascinating. All of these different objects from all walks of life, all these different time periods. My God, though, the presenters are so boring. Like, put some life into it. So maybe I was, I was being unfair. I always thought it was a boring show, but in reality, it's not. It's just that the people need to look like they wouldn't rather be dead than doing what they're doing. But anyway,
2: some of the items are very interesting.
0: That's exactly right. And Antiques Roadshow has gotten you into the draw to win a $50 fuel voucher this week. Peter, well done.
2: Thank you, Vic. Much appreciated.
0: Thanks, Peter. And the movie quiz back tomorrow from 7:15. We're going to play for your chance to win a $50 fuel voucher, all thanks to Rhino Support Coordination, connecting people with quality aged care on the corner of Tentyther and Key Street. Book Club is up next. 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
2: Hey there, this is Jai Moss with your local Bundaberg News. Our region has been flagged as a possible spot for a fuel storage or refining facility. It's part of the Queensland Government's fuel security plan aiming to minimise reliance on global supply chains. As part of the framework, the government's launched expressions of interest for a number of sites across the state, including right here in Bundy. In other news, a man has been charged after an alleged string of dangerous driving offences around Elliot Heads. Police were called to Rule Street just after midday on Sunday following reports a Hyundai Getz had driven into the front door of a convenience store. It's further alleged the vehicle drove away before authorities arrived, later found on Goodwood Road. A 27-year-old man was arrested at the scene. He's set to face court on June 1. Also making news, more than two-thirds of Aussie motorists admit to regularly breaking road laws. That's according to a new survey by the Australian Road Safety Foundation, with speeding one of the most common offences recorded. Founder of the organisation, Russell White, says road safety is especially important for motorists in regional parts of the country.
3: For local road users, especially in regional and remote areas, it's about recognising the risks and not becoming complacent. So slowing down, staying focused and remembering that every decision you make can help keep people in your local community safe.
2: So far this year, there's been 24 fatalities on North Coast roads. And the Australian Bureau of Statistics is looking for people to hit the streets in Bundaberg. A recruitment drive is underway for 16,000 field officers to help out with the 2026 census coming up in August. Census National spokesperson Emily Walters says they'll be hiring locally where possible.
4: We're looking to hire field officers locally, and this is because local knowledge is so important for supporting regional and rural communities to participate in the census. People from the community have connections already and a familiarity and understanding for those needing extra help.
1: National News now.
5: Hello, I'm Rob McLennan. A search is underway off the far northern New South Wales coast following a boating tragedy that's claimed three lives. Police say a yacht capsized in heavy seas at Ballina around six last night. Four people made it to shore, but police unsure whether anyone else was on board. A marine rescue boat that went out to help also rolled in the choppy seas. Every working Aussie will receive a $200 to $300 tax offset. News Corp reporting the cost of living measure will feature in next week's budget. The Reserve Bank's expected to lift interest rates again today. Canstar's Sally Tindall urging us all to ask for a better deal.
6: Don't take any rate hike lying down. Pick up the phone to your bank and ask for an individual rate.
5: Heavy security expected in Darwin today for the court appearance of a man accused of killing Kumanjai Little Baby. 47-year-old Jefferson Lewis up on three charges, including murder. And the US is denying Iran's claims an American ship was struck by an Iranian missile in the Strait of Hormuz.
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5: AFL first, Eagles coach Andrew McWalter is defending his side after Saturday's loss to the previously winless Tigers, telling AFL 360.
7: We've got 15 new players on our list. We've had an incredible amount of turnover in the last 2 years since I've been at the football club. Almost half of our playing list is new.
5: And in league, former Blues skipper James Tedesco says he'd love to get an Origin call-up, but he's not losing any sleep over it.
8: The desire and passion to play New South Wales is always going to be there for me. But again, I'm not putting myself under pressure.
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9: Mostly fine this morning, top of 28 degrees, staying at a top of 28 over the next couple of days. We might see a shower or two here and there. For Nexus Pools, the best pools in Bundy, today's UV reading is 6, which is high. So remember to slip, slop, slap, seek and slide. Right now it is 21 degrees in Avenel Heights.
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2: On the Big Breakfast, the book club for Elliot's Bookshop with over 25,000 books to explore. Every day I
1: read the book. The Baker's Percentage by Mara Rapani. Now, this is sourdough baking made easy, but it goes a whole lot deeper than that. Mara really brings her own special, let's just say, flavour to The Baker's Percentage, this brand new book. Mara, it is so great to talk to you today. How are you?
3: Wonderful. Thank you so much.
1: Oh, it's a great pleasure to have you on the show. So, yes, The Baker's Percentage. I have to say, when I was younger, I did ask my mum out of curiosity, oh, can we make our own bread? And she's like, no way. No, that's way too hard. And for most of my life, I was just like, ooh, this is some unknown art that is just inaccessible by mere mortals. But you are all about making it easy, making it accessible. And, you know, there's really good reason for that, which we'll get into. But, yeah, first and foremost, tell us a bit about The Baker's Percentage and the inspiration behind it.
3: Yeah, the inspiration is that I'm a home baker and I really, really loved baking. I didn't know if I would get into it. A friend of mine introduced me to bread baking a long time ago and was going to buy me a book, and I said, oh no, don't buy, I've got already lots of cooking books, I don't know if I'll get into bread baking. But I did, and here I am 15, 20 years later. I think, yeah, home baking is very beautiful and very special, and honestly, the big motivation was, look at this, I want to tell others that it's actually much easier.
1: That's it. It's not something that should be intimidating for people who haven't tried it before. And see, the thing is, Mara, that your book, it does place a strong emphasis on the benefits for our health when it comes to baking at home. What can you tell us about this motivation?
3: Yeah, that's a really beautiful motivation, because essentially bread, as we know, is a staple. It's something most of us eat almost every day. It really needs to be something that is really, really good for us. There's an increase in bowel cancers in younger generations, and that was terrifying. Bread being a staple, it really needs to be something that is delicious and really good for you, and that is easy to do when you bake it at home. Mostly what's sold in the shops is cake. It's not really bread, it's cake. So if you make it yourself, you get to make something that has some whole grain content in it, some nuts, some seeds, and all of a sudden you've got a bread that you can eat quite a lot of with a balanced diet, and it's high in fibre, and fibre is essential.
1: No pun intended, it's going back to the roots, right? Because you're absolutely right. A lot of the breads that we get in shops, and maybe even in restaurants as well, you don't know what's in it or where it's come from or how it's been made, but if you're doing it yourself, you know exactly what's in it, and you get to decide the ingredients and how you go about it. And it's the way bread originally was. You know, we've been eating bread for thousands of years.
3: And essentially, it's also an opportunity to learn this really beautiful new skill. And once you understand it, there is simplicity in the process. The book is very much about knowing that you can use basic home appliances like the fridge to put a very long pause on the process. Go to work, come back, take it out of the fridge and go to the next stage.
1: There you go. It's all in there, and it's wonderful that The Baker's Percentage really covers this, not just the recipes themselves, but how easy and how stress-free it can be. Mara, thank you so much for having a chat today.
3: Thank you a million.
1: The Baker's Percentage is all about recipes on bread making, extracts, and, you know, it's a clear argument for the benefits to our health for baking at home. And it's just a wonderful book. If you're looking for a new hobby, if you want to try something new, if you are a long-time baker, you're an experienced pro, and you want to try a different alternative, The Baker's Percentage has something for everyone. So give me a call if you would like to win a copy. 415-30-888. It's out now by Mara Rapani. And this is Book Club, thanks to Elliot's Bookshop on 4BU.
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0: 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Up in minutes, we have our secret sound, this bad boy right here. You could be taking some cash into this short week. I mean, if you're already thinking about the weekend, hey, listen, like I said, Mother's Day coming up. If you still haven't gotten her a gift yet, then maybe a little bit of cash from the secret sound could go a long way. No need to take that on board, just a, you know, little something to think about. That is up in minutes straight after the 8 o'clock news, but first...
1: On The Big Breakfast, let's find out about all the strange and wacky things happening in our weird world.
0: I mean, I was just talking about Mother's Day then, and, you know, being a mum is hard, right? I can appreciate that. Sometimes you think you're not doing a good job. Well, just remember that there are some pretty shocking mothers out there. Case in point, let's say the panda, right? She often has two babies. She literally cannot be bothered looking after more than one. She focuses all her attention on the one that she thinks is going to be the stronger one. Probably the reason why it's stronger is because she's feeding it and not the other one. She just lets the other one die. The cuckoo, one of the most famous bad parents in the animal kingdom. It's a bird that lays its eggs in other birds' nests. And what happens is that mother lets the, let's just call it the host bird, the bird that's been tricked into thinking that this is their egg, they raise the baby cuckoo. Because what happens is once the cuckoo egg hatches, it kills the other birds in the nest. It pushes the eggs out so that they... I mean, it's a nasty business. So there are some shocking parents out there in the animal kingdom. So next time you're thinking that you're a bad mum, just think, well, hey, at least I'm not forcing some other poor sucker to raise my kid when that kid is then going to kill their kids. And at the very least, at least I'm looking after all my kids equally.
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12: Hi there, this is Jai Moss with your latest Bundaberg local news. A man will face court after an alleged string of dangerous driving offences around Elliot Heads. Police were called to Rule Street just after midday on Sunday following reports a Hyundai Getz had driven onto the front door of a convenience store. It's further alleged the vehicle drove away before authorities arrived, later found on Goodwood Road. A 27-year-old man was arrested at the scene. He's since been charged with multiple offences, including driving without a licence. In other news, a reminder for Bundy residents to make sure their e-mobility devices are legal. It comes after two bikes were seized last week, with two men arrested. The bikes were spotted on Bagara Road on Friday, with authorities discovering they could reach 90k's an hour, deeming them motorbikes. A 21-year-old and 23-year-old man were arrested and charged with several offences. They'll face court next month. Also making news, support for our local community groups as part of Australia Post's latest grant program. 72 grassroots groups across the state have received up to $2,000 in funding through this year's People of Post grants. It includes the Lifelight Foundation's First Minutes Matter program, which equips 20 rural Queensland community members with essential emergency response skills. Nikki Tracy from Australia Post breaks down what organisations receive the funding.
13: Mental health projects received the strongest support this year, and we're giving out 152 grants. In addition, we're giving out 41 grants to environmental projects, and we're giving out 39 grants to organisations that are supporting disaster preparedness.
12: And a focus on road safety across the region, with a new survey revealing driving while tired and speeding are still common on our roads. The research from the Australian Road Safety Foundation also revealed 71% of drivers admitted to regularly breaking road rules.
14: Sadly, we're seeing high levels of speeding, driving while fatigued, and mobile phone use behind the wheel. And these behaviours are, of course, the ones that can often turn a mistake or an error into a fatal crash.
12: Russell White from the Australian Road Safety Foundation speaking there. There's been 24 fatalities on North Coast roads already this year.
11: National News Now.
15: Morning, I'm Rob McLennan. Well, it's been revealed two marine rescuers are among three people who've died in a boating tragedy off northern New South Wales. It happened near Ballina last night when the rescue vessel capsized while trying to reach a stricken yacht that has since sunk. Four people managed to get safely to shore. The man accused of abducting and killing Kumanjai Little Baby will face court today, charged with murder. 47-year-old Jefferson Lewis was arrested on Thursday night and then flown from Alice Springs to Darwin after riots erupted following his capture. Home buyers are holding their breath this morning ahead of the RBA's interest rates decision this afternoon. The Reserve's expected to again lift the cash rate by 25 basis points. And authorities are refusing a request for the cruise ship at the centre of a hantavirus outbreak to dock at Cape Verde off Africa's western coast. The outbreak has claimed three lives so far. The disease is caused by exposure to infected mice and rats.
11: Less screen time, more me time with Can-Am and Sea-Doo at Bundaberg Power Sports, opposite Norville Pool on Enterprise Street. 4BU, your sport now.
15: AFL first, Eagles coach Andrew McWalter is defending his side after Saturday's loss to the previously winless Tigers, telling AFL 360.
16: We've got 15 new players on our list. We've had an incredible amount of turnover in the last 2 years since I've been at the football club. Almost half of our playing list is new.
15: And in league, former Blues skipper James Tedesco says he'd love to get an Origin call-up, but he's not losing any sleep over it.
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0: We're going to be mostly fine at the moment, although there are a few clouds rolling in. Top of 28 degrees today, staying at a top of 28 over the next few days. Might see a shower or two here and there. For Nexus Pools, the best pools in Bundy, today's UV reading is 6, which is high, so remember to slip, slop, slap, seek and slide. At the moment, it's 21 degrees in Kepnock. 8:05, time to play the secret sound.
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0: Our Secret Sound is back after the long weekend and we are starting off at $150 today. That's going to go a long way in getting a nice couple of prezzies for Mum this coming weekend. So if you would like to win $150 cash, give me a call and tell me what this is. What do you reckon? Here it is one more time. 415-300-888 is the number to call. Give me a bell if you think you know what the secret sound is for your chance at $150 right here on 4BU.

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1: 1332 4BU, and I'm joined this morning in the studio by Dr. Jai from the Dr. Jai Eye Centre. Dr. Jai, sometimes people might notice flashes or floaters in their vision. What causes this?
2: Thanks, Vic. Yeah, look, there are a couple of things that can do it. So the way to think about flashes and floaters is firstly just understand the way the eye is structured. So the back two-thirds of the eye is basically made up of jelly, and we call that the vitreous or the jelly. And the retina sits attached to the jelly, plastered onto the back wall of the eye, and the retina is the film in the camera. Now, as we get a little bit older, around middle age, typically the jelly and the retina separate, and mostly it's a nice separation. It's like a post-it note coming off a smooth table. But often when that happens, there's a little bit of pulling, and when the jelly pulls on the retina, that's when you start to see flashes. And for most people, you go, they'll see flashes, maybe for a couple of months or a couple of weeks, and then they will just stop. And that's when the jelly has nicely separated away. And some people at that stage, they'll start to notice a new floater floating around in the eye. But unfortunately, in a small group of people, the separation is not smooth and neat. Instead, there's a tear. The jelly attaches too strongly, usually around a blood vessel in the retina, and instead of coming off like a post-it note, it comes off like masking tape on a plaster wall, and that's when we get a retinal tear. So the flashes that we see are the jelly pulling on the retina, and the floaters, usually a single onset floater is normal, but if we get more, that can be blood inside the eye and a problem.
1: 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Looking forward to finding out more next week.
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It's Bundy's 1332, 4BU, 8:30. It's Tuesday this morning, and we are revisiting a classic Aussie pub rock band, The Legends, Cold Chisel. You get to decide which of their smash hits gets played in just a couple of minutes' time.

0: flame trees when the war is over, or the undisputed classic, K-San? Which cold chisel song do you want to hear next on the show? Head to our Facebook and Instagram, cast your vote, and the winner is going to be played in just a couple of minutes. It's Tuesday on 4BU.
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9: Hi there, this is Jai Moss with your latest Bundaberg local news. Our region has been flagged as a possible spot for a fuel storage or refining facility. It's part of the Queensland Government's fuel security plan aiming to minimise reliance on global supply chains. As part of the framework, the government's launched expressions of interest for a number of sites right across the state, including here in Bundy. In other news, a man has been arrested, accused of driving into a convenience store while driving without a licence in Elliott Heads. Police were called to Rural Street just after midday on Sunday following reports a Hyundai Getz had driven into a convenience store while attempting a three-point turn. It's further alleged the vehicle drove away before authorities arrived, later found on Goodwood Road. A 27-year-old man was arrested at the scene. He's since been charged with multiple offences. He's set to face court next month. A new survey is shining a light on motorists breaking the law, with 71% of people admitting to regularly ignoring road rules. The research from the Australian Road Safety Foundation also revealed 49% of people admitted to speeding and 30% driving while tired. So far this year, there's been 24 fatalities on North Coast roads. Founder of the Australian Road Safety Foundation, Russell White, says it's critical motorists start making changes.
10: We've just recorded the worst road toll in over a decade, with more than 1,300 people killed last year, and that really shows that this situation is getting far worse, not better, and that we need to change behaviour urgently.
9: In changing pace, we're 4 months out from the 2026 census and the job ads are now live. 2025. The ABS is looking to recruit 16,000 field officers. The roles pay more than $31 an hour. Census National spokesperson Emily Walters encouraging locals to apply, saying nothing beats local knowledge.
11: Field officers provide in-person support to help people complete their census. So they'll be responsible for things like delivering census forms, following up with households that have not responded yet, and generally making sure the community is well informed about the census, which may include running information sessions.
12: National News Now.
13: Hello, I'm Rob McLennan. A search is underway off the far northern New South Wales coast after a boating tragedy that's killed three people, including two marine rescuers. Police say a yacht capsized in heavy seas at Ballina around six last night. Four people made it to shore. Police still unsure whether anyone else was on board. A marine rescue boat that went out to help also rolled in the choppy conditions. Every working Aussie will receive a $200 to $300 tax offset. News Corp reporting the cost of living measure will feature in next week's federal budget. The Reserve Bank, meantime, is expected to lift rates again today. Canstar's Sally Tindall urging us to ask for a better deal.
14: Don't take any rate hike lying down. Pick up the phone to your bank and ask for an individual rate cut.
13: Heavy security is expected in Darwin today for the court appearance of a man accused of killing little Kumanjai little baby, 47-year-old Jefferson Lewis, up on three charges, including murder.
1: Dempster's Caravan and RV. 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
13: AFL first, Eagles coach Andrew McWalter is defending his side after Saturday's loss to the previously winless Tigers, telling AFL 360.
16: We've got 15 new players on our list. We've had an incredible amount of turnover in the last 2 years since I've been at the football club. Almost half of our playing list is new.
13: And in league, former Blues skipper James Tedesco says he'd love to get an Origin call-up, but he's not losing any sleep over it.
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0: Partly cloudy today with a top of 28 degrees, staying at a top of 28 and a possible shower or two over the next couple of days. 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Right now it's 23 degrees over in Thabeeban.
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0: 20 to 9, it's the Big Brekkie with Vic on 4BU. We are live and local. It's the 5th of May today. Happy International Day of the Midwife. Shout out to all the midwives out there who do so much for people when they're in their most vulnerable position. I mean, you know, midwives, they are incredible, okay? Where would we be without them? However, I do have one, I think, very valid complaint. And this is a deadly serious question. I want someone to answer it for me. Why do we have a midwife and yet we have midwifery? Okay? This is one of those cases where the English language really screws you over. Pick one or the other. Don't try and be both. It's either a midwife and you got midwifery, or it's a midwif and you got midwifery, okay?
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2: Hi, it's May 5th, the day in 1945 when one of Warner Brothers' favourites, Yosemite Sam, made his debut in Hair Trigger.
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2: Famous racehorse Secretariat won the 1973 Kentucky Derby in a still unbeaten record time.
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2: Paul Hogan married his Crocodile Dundee co-star Linda Kozlowski in 1990. They divorced in 2013.
6: If it wasn't for her sort of having to get up and go on the energy to go somewhere and do things, I'd sort of like lay around my hammock a little bit.
2: An important day in 2023 when the World Health Organization declared that COVID-19 was no longer a global health emergency.
7: In 3 years, COVID-19 has turned our world upside down.
2: Topping today's birthday list is British comedy legend Sir Michael Palin. The Monty Python member is now renowned for his travel documentaries and is 83.
8: Anyone got anything they'd rather be doing than marching up and down the square?
2: Welsh actor John Rhys-Davies turns 82, was in the Lord of the Rings and Indiana Jones movies.
9: Egyptian Mayor, morning edition, run!
2: There's a few Aussie Rules birthdays today. Hawthorn legend Robert DiPiodomenico is 68. Big Dipper won 5 flags with the Hawks and co-winner of the 1986 Brownlow.
10: DiPiodomenico goes Goldwood. Looks good.
2: Footscray great 350 gamer Doug Hawkins turns 66.
11: Hawkins, and he puts it through.
2: Aussie motor racing champion Glenn Seaton is 61.
12: They got the checker at the ready as Glenn Seaton punches it across the line.
2: Brisbane Broncos 300 gamer Corey Parker celebrates his 44.
13: To be able to, I guess, train alongside these guys was pretty special.
2: Henry Cavill, who played Superman in a couple of movies, is 43.
14: Next time they shine your light in the sky, don't go to it.
2: It's the multi-award-winning singer Adele's 38th birthday today. And special one for Swan star Isaac Heaney. He's 30.
15: It's Heaney time!
2: Finally, country music legend Tammy Wynette was born on this day in 1942, died aged 55 in 1998. Remembering Tammy Wynette on May 5th.
1: Bundaberg's 4BU.
0: It's the Big Brekkie with Vic, 8:45. Happy Tuesday. It's all about Cold Chisel this morning. You getting to pick which of their smash hits is played here on the Big Brekkie Show. Flame Trees, Cold Chisel, When the War is Over. These are all pretty banging songs from the legendary Cold Chisel. Hard choice. And I think that everyone who voted on our social media felt the same way, because each one clearly has their fans. But we did have a winner this morning. For Tuesday, Cold Chisel, here they are with Flame Trees on 4.

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2: You're in the draw for $10,000. 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
1: Are you for real?
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1: That is the only thing I've had a go at entering, because music's my thing. It gets me through life, to be honest. I don't have a television. I just listen to the radio. I'm on the verge of fainting, to be honest. I'm so appreciative. This stuff just doesn't happen to me.
2: Well, it did. 10K
1: on
2: the way.
1: Oh, my God.
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0: 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We're just about at 9 o'clock on our Tuesday morning. Coming up next on the show, if you're dealing with kids that just won't shut up, they're constantly having temper tantrums, melting down on the kitchen floor, there may be a way of dealing with it, one that you haven't heard before. It doesn't involve getting the belt or the shoe or the fists, okay, so calm down. This is a different way of dealing with kids, and maybe it works, maybe it doesn't. I'm keen to know what you think. That's up next on the show. We are your leaders in local.
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10: Hi there, this is Jai Moss with your latest Bundaberg local news. Our region has been flagged as a possible spot for a fuel storage or refining facility. It's part of the Queensland Government's fuel security plan aiming to minimise reliance on global supply chains. As part of the framework, the government's launched expressions of interest for a number of sites across the state, including right here in Bundy. In other news, a reminder for Bundaberg residents to make sure their e-mobility devices are legal. It comes after two e-bikes were seized last week, with two men arrested. The bikes were spotted on Bagara Road on Friday, with authorities discovering they could reach 90 k's an hour, deeming them motorbikes. A 21-year-old and 23-year-old man were arrested and charged with several offences. They'll face court next month. A focus on road safety in Bundaberg, with a new survey revealing driving while tired and speeding is still common on our roads. The research from the Australian Road Safety Foundation also revealed 71% of drivers admitted to regularly breaking road rules.
11: Sadly, we're seeing high levels of speeding, driving while fatigued, and mobile phone use behind the wheel. And these behaviours are, of course, the ones that can often turn a mistake or an error into a fatal crash.
10: Russell White from the Australian Road Safety Foundation speaking there. There's been 24 fatalities on North Coast roads already this year. And the Australian Bureau of Statistics is looking for people to hit the streets in Bundaberg. Recruitment drives underway for 16,000 field officers to help out with the 2026 census coming up in August. Census National spokesperson Emily Walters says they'll be hiring locally where possible.
12: We're looking to hire field officers locally, and this is because local knowledge is so important for supporting regional and rural communities to participate in the census. People from the community have connections already and a familiarity and understanding for those needing extra help.
13: National News Now.
14: Morning, I'm Rob McLennan. Two marine rescuers are among three people killed after a yacht capsized off the New South Wales coast. It happened near Ballina last night, four people making it safely to shore. A marine rescue vessel sent to help also rolled in heavy seas. A large media contingent and extra security at a court in Darwin this morning for the appearance of accused child killer Jefferson Lewis. The 47-year-old is alleged to have kidnapped and murdered 5-year-old Kumanjai little baby in Alice Springs. Mortgage holders are bracing for another rate hit today, a jump of 0.25 percentage point. We'll add about $91 a month to the average 600 grand mortgage. CanStar's Sally Tindall says it will also make it harder for would-be home buyers.
15: A rate hike today would translate into about $12,000 off their maximum borrowing capacity.
14: And a cruise ship on which three people have died from a hantavirus outbreak has been refused permission to dock at Cape Verde off the African coast.
13: Cash for scrap. Archon Metals Recycling. 16 Steptoe Street, Bundy East. 4BU. Your sport now.
14: Brisbane says its VFL player Kobe Evans is remorseful and has apologised after he allegedly used a homophobic slur during the club's weekend clash with Coburg. The case is now in the hands of the AFL's integrity unit. Well, it's unclear how long Broncos star Dean Mariner will be off for as he recovers from a nasty corky that could have cost him his leg. The club says after leaving the field and Saturday's loss to the Roosters, the centre needed limb-saving surgery for that rare injury.
13: The Big Breakfast with Vic. 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
0: Partly cloudy today with a top of 28 degrees. Might see a shower or two over the next couple of days. Top of 28 tomorrow and on Thursday. For Nexus Pools, the best pools in Bundy, today's UV reading is 6, which is high. So even though it's a little cloudy today, still remember to slip, slop, slap, seek and slide. At the moment, it's 23 degrees in Millbank.
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0: We're your leaders in local on 4B. You coming up on 9:30. Now, no one likes a tantrum, okay? We've all experienced it at some point, whether you got kids or grandkids of your own. Maybe you remember being a kid and chucking a mother of all meltdowns. I certainly do. Or sometimes you're just in Woolies, minding your own business, and all of a sudden you hear this piercing shriek because mum wouldn't let their kid have ice cream for breakfast. Whatever it might be, no one likes listening to a tantrum, okay? But it happens. Every kid does it. Now, there is this new way that some parents are dealing with it to stop their kid having a tanty. And what it is the parent is calling out to this invisible imaginary friend called Jessica. So the kid is having a meltdown and the parent just sort of turns away from the kid and is like, "Hey, Jessica," and talks to this imaginary entity or whatever. And the kid just immediately stops and is like looking around trying to figure out who you're talking to. And the tantrum just evaporates. Now, this might work in the short term. Sure, it got them to stop crying. But psychologists are saying this really isn't a good idea because the tantrum, as annoying as it is a little child with a little child's brain way of communicating that something's wrong, right? And, you know, by stopping them immediately from communicating that way, you're sort of depriving them of that basic need, and it's confusing. You know, you're talking to someone who isn't there. The kid is trying to puzzle out what's going on in their tiny little kid brain. So it's not really recommended that you do this because in the long term, it's actually confusing for the child. So I guess really the lesson here is if there's a tantrum, you just got to suck it up.
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2: Are you for real?
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2: 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It gets me through life, to be honest. I don't have a television. I just listen to the radio. I'm on the verge of fainting, to be honest. I'm so appreciative. This stuff just doesn't happen to me.
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9: Hi there, this is Jai Moss with your latest Bundaberg local news. Our region has been flagged as a possible spot for a fuel storage or refining facility. It's part of the Queensland Government's fuel security plan aiming to minimise reliance on global supply chains. As part of the framework, the government's launched expressions of interest for a number of sites across the state, including right here in Bundy. In other news, a reminder for Bundaberg residents to make sure their e-mobility devices are legal. It comes after two e-bikes were seized last week, with two men arrested. The bikes were spotted on Bagara Road on Friday, with authorities discovering they could reach 90 k's an hour, deeming them motorbikes. A 21-year-old and 23-year-old man were arrested and charged with several offences. They'll face court next month. A focus on road safety in Bundaberg, with a new survey revealing driving while tired and speeding is still common on our roads. The research from the Australian Road Safety Foundation also revealed 71% of drivers admitted to regularly breaking road rules.
10: Sadly, we're seeing high levels of speeding, driving while fatigued, and mobile phone use behind the wheel. And these behaviours are, of course, the ones that can often turn a mistake or an error into a fatal crash.
9: Russell White from the Australian Road Safety Foundation speaking there. There's been 24 fatalities on North Coast roads already this year. And the Australian Bureau of Statistics is looking for people to hit the streets in Bundaberg. Recruitment drives underway for 16,000 field officers to help out with the 2026 census coming up in August. Census National spokesperson Emily Walters says they'll be hiring locally where possible.
11: We're looking to hire field officers locally, and this is because local knowledge is so important for supporting regional and rural communities to participate in the census. People from the community have connections already and a familiarity and understanding for those needing extra help.
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0: Partly cloudy today with a top of 28 degrees, a shower or two over the coming days, staying at a top of 28 tomorrow and Thursday. For Nexus Pools, the best pools in Bundy, today's UV reading is 6, which is high, so even though it's a little overcast today, still remember to slip, slop, slap, seek and slide. Right now, it's 24 degrees in Norval.
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0: 30:32, 4BU, it's the Big Brekkie with Vic. 9:45, we just had the Met Gala, and I say we, like I was part of it. You might have seen some of the fashions online already. I mean, you can always rely on the Met Gala to bring out some interesting looks, let's just say. I mean, like, I know that this is one of the most high-class events that, you know, you can possibly be invited to, and everyone goes all out in the designer dresses and the crazy hairdos and the weird makeup, but come on. I get that it's, you know, the whole point is wearable art, right? And I support that. I, you know, like, a big part of the Met Gala is supporting the museum and, you know, the artworks of these designers and all that sort of stuff, but I'm sorry, some of it just looks absolutely awful. There is no sort of way to sugarcoat it, okay? If you're going to be spending 10 grand on a lipstick, can you at least make sure it matches your skin tone, for God's sake?
1: Rock hits. Sweet home, pop hits. It's just a little crush. Nothing but

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0: Better music and more of it all day long here on 1332 4BU, 10 o'clock. Cheers for your company this morning. I'm back tomorrow from 5:30 for another big brekkie with Vicky. Got the Feel Good Work Day up next on the summer, kicking off the next hour. Pearl Jam, not too far off. Before we get this one from America. Thanks to Bundy Power Sports for the big brekkie with Vic. Bundaberg farmers don't get days off, neither does a Can-Am Defender, built for work and in stock at Bundaberg Power Sports. This has been Vic, always happy to host you. Till next time, you have a fine rest of your day.
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11: Hello, I'm Rob McLennan. Tehran says it has now received a response from the US to its latest peace proposal, although Washington isn't saying whether it's formally replied. Iranian officials are reportedly reviewing the American reaction. Anthony Albanese's plunge in the polls seems to be flattening out, with a new poll suggesting voters like the way he's been handling the fuel crisis. According to the Redbridge survey, Labor now holds a 10-point lead over the Coalition and One Nation. Three people have died on a cruise in the Atlantic after a suspected virus